You know the heart of country music still beats in Luke the Drifter. You can tell it when he sang I Saw the Light. Old Marty, Hank, and Lefty, why, I can feel them right here with me.

0: 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It's Air Corps Aviation Night this Sunday night at Bemidji Speedway, featuring mini stocks, street stocks, Midwest mods, pure stocks, Hornets, mod fours, and super stocks. 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
2: Fox News, I'm Carmen Roberts. President Trump says Americans should not complain about higher gas prices.
3: For you to pay a tiny little bit more for your gasoline, just remember, you're doing it so that a very evil country cannot have a country, really, it's the number one state sponsor of terror in the

0: The president speaking at a police academy this afternoon on Long Island, New York. AAA says the national average for gas is $4.08 a gallon. It was $2.98 before the war started. Tropical storm Lala is nearing hurricane strength as it aims for Hawaii and may make a rare landfall.
1: High rainfall totals in the mountains. They could get more than 20 inches of rain. Down in Hilo and over in Maui, we're thinking about 8 to 12 inches of rain.
0: Fox Weather's Mike Seidel in Wainaku, and Lala's expected to make his closest pass to Hawaii tomorrow. 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
7: 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Red Lake Nation Public Safety Department says that there was an officer-involved shooting that took place yesterday morning. According to the department, the incident remains under active investigation, with the Red Lake Nation coordinating alongside the Federal Bureau of Investigation and other law enforcement agencies. Officials have noted that no further details can be released at this time due to protect the integrity of the investigation, but authorities stress that there is no immediate threat to the public. Recognizing the concern an incident of this nature can cause within the community, officials are asking residents and members to remain patient and respectful while a thorough investigation is conducted. Hubbard County commissioners recently discussed the department's budget with Sheriff Corey Aukus for the 2027 budget. It reported a decrease of $85,000 from the previous budget, mainly due to not needing the board to outsource inmates. However, overtime is up. Aukus has budgeted $110,000 for overtime. The commissioners questioned if $125,000 would be more realistic for next year. Discussions included examining public safety expenses, staffing, and exploring state grants that reimburse some overtime. These stories and more, MinnesotaDailyNews.com.
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9: Cloudy skies tonight with a chance for storms. Lows around 61, easterly winds 8 to 15 miles per hour. Chance for storms tomorrow. Highs around 77. Cloudy skies tomorrow night. Chance of thunderstorms. Lows dip down to about 57. And that's your forecast. I'm weatherology meteorologist Paul Frombly. Get the latest weather updates online at MinnesotaDailyWeather.com. Currently 78.
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0: 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NASCAR Sprint Cup and Craftsman Truck Series heads to Virginia, the Richmond Raceway. 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The carnival opens Wednesday 5 to 10, Thursday and Friday beginning at 3, and Saturday and Sunday at noon. Wristband days are Wednesday 5 to 10, plus Saturday and Sunday from noon to 5. There's also live music on the Maryland Shutter Country Stage, exciting grandstand events, and plenty of 4-H shows, exhibits, and programs featuring local youth. 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
5: Cloudy skies tonight with a chance for storms. Lows around 61. Easterly winds 8 to 15 miles per hour. Chance for storms tomorrow. Highs around 77. Cloudy skies tomorrow night. Chance of thunderstorms. Lows dip down to about 57. And that's your forecast. I'm weatherology meteorologist Paul Frombly. Get the latest weather updates online at MinnesotaDailyWeather.com. Currently 78.
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He walked up to where I stood on the street, said, "Pardon me, mister. Now, I don't want your money, though heaven knows I could use it. But you see, this is my home. You see that other bar down the street? That's my home, too. I noticed you staring at me a while ago. You recognized me, didn't you?" I said, "Yeah, Joe, I know who you are. You was once a real famous singing star, one of my favorites." Then he said, "I guess you heard they took my babies away from me." I said, "Yeah, Joe, read about it in the papers." Then he turned his head away, and I saw the tears fall into place. He said, "You know, mister, this is the only place in the world that I'm not ashamed to show my face. But I'm gonna quit. Yes, sir, I'm gonna quit. And I'm gonna shave, comb my hair, get me a clean white shirt, real nice one. Then I'm gonna walk up to her door. And when she answers, I'm gonna stand up real proud and tall. Then I'm gonna get down on my knees. And I'll say, sweetheart, if you'll take me back, I'll spend the rest of my life making it up to you for what I've done. I'm so ashamed of myself. And this I want you to know. Then I'm gonna take my two little babies and I'm gonna hold them so close to me. I ain't gonna ever let them go. I guess I should have told him then that she'd already remarried again. But after hearing what he'd said to me, there just wasn't no way I could add to his misery. So I said, good luck and my best to you.

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1: Fox News, I'm Angelo Bavaro. President Trump speaking on Long Island, New York today, praising new FBI crime stats.
2: According to the latest data, crime has continued to plummet under our leadership in 2026, with robberies down another 20% and murders down another 23%.
1: That visit aimed at boosting Nassau County Executive Bruce Blakeman, who's running for governor against incumbent Democratic Governor Kathy Hochul. Luigi Mangione pleading guilty to federal stalking charges in the killing of UnitedHealthcare CEO Brian Thompson.
3: Luigi Mangione admitted in court to using a ruse to find out where UnitedHealthcare CEO Brian Thompson would be, and says he went to Manhattan with the intention to shoot him.
1: Fox's Tanya J. Powers. Prosecutors are seeking life in prison. Mangione's attorney says they are looking to dismiss the state murder charge he still faces. 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
10: Lows around 61 tonight under cloudy skies with a slight chance for isolated rain showers. Southeast winds 8 to 15 miles per hour. Chance for rain tomorrow. High of 77, cloudy. Chance of thunderstorms tomorrow night. Lows around 57, cloudy. And that's your forecast. I'm weatherology meteorologist Paul Frombly. Get the latest weather updates online at minnesotadailyweather.com. Right now, it's 76 degrees.
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0: 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It'll go until about 10 o'clock tonight. And then tomorrow, it all starts at noon. 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There it is. 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
7: Country weather. Lows around 61 tonight under cloudy skies with a slight chance for isolated rain showers. Southeast winds 8 to 15 miles per hour. Chance for rain tomorrow. High of 77, cloudy. Chance of thunderstorms tomorrow night. Lows around 57, cloudy. And that's your forecast. I'm weatherology meteorologist Paul Trombley. Get the latest weather updates online at MinnesotaDailyWeather.com. Right now, it's 76 degrees.
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0: 94.3 and AM 1300, The Legends. It's Air Corps Aviation Night this Sunday night at Bemidji Speedway, featuring mini stocks, street stocks, Midwest mods, pure stocks, Hornets, mod fours, and super stocks. 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
2: Fox News, I'm Angelo Bavaro. President Trump speaking on Long Island, New York today, praising new FBI crime stats.
3: According to the latest data, crime has continued to plummet under our leadership in 2026, with robberies down another 20% and murders down another 23%.
2: That visit aimed at boosting Nassau County Executive Bruce Blakeman, who's running for governor against incumbent Democratic Governor Kathy Hochul. Luigi Mangione pleading guilty to federal stalking charges in the killing of UnitedHealthcare CEO Brian Thompson.
4: Luigi Mangione admitted in court to using a ruse to find out where UnitedHealthcare CEO Brian Thompson would be, and says he went to Manhattan with the intention to shoot him.
2: Fox's Tanya J. Powers. Prosecutors are seeking life in prison. Mangione's attorney says they are looking to dismiss the state murder charge he still faces. America is listening to Fox News.
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4: North Country weather.
5: Lows around 61 tonight under cloudy skies with a slight chance for isolated rain showers. Southeast winds 8 to 15 miles per hour. Chance for rain tomorrow. High of 77, cloudy. Chance of thunderstorms tomorrow night. Lows around 57, cloudy. And that's your forecast. I'm weatherology meteorologist Paul Trombley. Get the latest weather updates online at MinnesotaDailyWeather.com. Right now, it's 76 degrees.
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He's free as the breeze, he's always at ease. He lives in the jungle and hangs by his knees as he swings through the trees without a trapeze in his BVD. He's got a union card and he's practicing hard to play the guitar. Gonna be a big star, yeah, he's gonna go far and carry moonbeams home in a jar. He ordered Chet's guitar core, CO.

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4: Lows around 61 tonight under cloudy skies with a slight chance for isolated rain showers. Southeast winds 8 to 15 miles per hour. Chance for rain tomorrow. High of 77, cloudy. Chance of thunderstorms tomorrow night. Lows around 57, cloudy. And that's your forecast. I'm weatherology meteorologist Paul Trombley. Get the latest weather updates online at MinnesotaDailyWeather.com. Right now, it's 76 degrees.
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1: Fox News, I'm Carmen Roberts. A surprising announcement from President Trump. He says he may soon declare the Strait of Hormuz a U.S. territory.
2: We have the blockade. No ships get through unless we want them to.
3: The president maintains the U.S. has total control over the strait, though analysts and reports have suggested otherwise.
1: Fox's Rich Edson at the White House. Meantime, the president is downplaying concerns about conditions on the USS Abraham Lincoln after the aircraft carrier's nine-month deployment, many of them in the Middle East. It is on its way home now. And Tropical Storm Lala is predicted to become a hurricane tomorrow as it nears Hawaii.
4: We already have hurricane warnings south of us on the Big Island where the first impacts are expected. The mayor there says evacuations are a part of the conversation.
1: Fox Weather's Katie Byrne. 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
12: Lows around 61 tonight under cloudy skies with a slight chance for isolated rain showers. Southeast winds 8 to 15 miles per hour. Chance for rain tomorrow. High of 77, cloudy. Chance of thunderstorms tomorrow night. Lows around 57, cloudy. And that's your forecast. I'm weatherology meteorologist Paul Frombly. Get the latest weather updates online at minnesotadailyweather.com. Right now, 75.
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0: 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There it is. 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
6: North Country weather.
7: Lows around 61 tonight under cloudy skies with a slight chance for isolated rain showers. Southeast winds 8 to 15 miles per hour. Chance for rain tomorrow. High of 77, cloudy. Chance of thunderstorms tomorrow night. Lows around 57, cloudy. And that's your forecast. I'm weatherology meteorologist Paul Trombley. Get the latest weather updates online at MinnesotaDailyWeather.com. Right now, 75.
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2: Fox News, I'm Carmen Roberts. A surprising announcement from President Trump. He says he may soon declare the Strait of Hormuz a U.S. territory.
3: We have the blockade. No ships get through unless we want them to.
4: The president maintains the U.S. has total control over the strait, though analysts and reports have suggested otherwise.
2: Fox's Rich Edson at the White House. Meantime, the president's downplaying concerns about conditions on the USS Abraham Lincoln after the aircraft carrier's nine-month deployment, many of them in the Middle East. It is on its way home now. And Tropical Storm Lala is predicted to become a hurricane tomorrow as it nears Hawaii.
5: We already have hurricane warnings south of us on the Big Island where the first impacts are expected. The mayor there says evacuations are a part of the conversation.
2: Fox Weather's Katie Byrne, America's listening to Fox News.
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2: North Country weather.
3: Lows around 61 tonight under cloudy skies with a slight chance for isolated rain showers. Southeast winds 8 to 15 miles per hour. Chance for rain tomorrow. High of 77, cloudy. Chance of thunderstorms tomorrow night. Lows around 57, cloudy. And that's your forecast. I'm weatherology meteorologist Paul Frombly. Get the latest weather updates online at minnesotadailyweather.com. Right now, 75.
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2: North Country weather. Lows around 61 tonight under cloudy skies with a slight chance for isolated rain showers. Southeast winds 8 to 15 miles per hour. Chance for rain tomorrow. High of 77, cloudy. Chance of thunderstorms tomorrow night. Lows around 57, cloudy. And that's your forecast. I'm weatherology meteorologist Paul Trombley. Get the latest weather updates online at MinnesotaDailyWeather.com. Right now, 75.
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1: Some say love, it is a river, and that it drowns the tender reed. 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
1: Fox News, I'm Deborah Valentine. President Trump speaking during a law and order event at the Nassau County Police Training and Intelligence Center on New York's Long Island, touting new FBI crime statistics.
2: Today I'm thrilled to announce that the FBI has just released a new uniform crime report showing that in 2025, we achieved the single largest reduction in violent crime in American history.
1: Trump's visit was also geared towards boosting Republican Nassau County Executive Bruce Blakeman's campaign for governor. Luigi Mangione pleaded guilty Friday to federal stalking charges in the killing of UnitedHealthcare CEO Brian Thompson.
3: After the hearing, Mangione's lawyers continued to defend him, even mentioning his supporters while making no mention of the Thompson family.
1: Prosecutors are seeking life in prison. Defense attorneys are looking to dismiss the state murder charge against their client. 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
8: Lows around 61 tonight under cloudy skies with a slight chance for isolated rain showers. Southeast winds 8 to 15 miles per hour. Chance for rain tomorrow. High of 77, cloudy. Chance of thunderstorms tomorrow night. Lows around 57, cloudy. And that's your forecast. I'm weatherology meteorologist Paul Frombly. Get the latest weather updates online at minnesotadailyweather.com. Right now, 75.
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Yeah. 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Yeah. 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

0: 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It'll go until about 10 o'clock tonight. 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
8: Slight chance of rain tonight, otherwise cloudy skies. Lows around 61, southeast winds 8 to 15 miles per hour. Cloudy skies expected again tomorrow, chance of rain. Highs level off around 77, chance for storms tomorrow night. Lows around 57, cloudy skies. And that's your forecast. I'm weatherology meteorologist Paul Frombly. Get the latest weather updates online at MinnesotaDailyWeather.com. Currently 74.
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94.3 and AM 1300, The Legends. NASCAR Sprint Cup and Craftsman Truck Series heads to Virginia, the Richmond Raceway. 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

0: Today, I'm thrilled to announce that the FBI has just released a new uniform crime report showing that in 2025, we achieved the single largest reduction in violent crime in American history.
1: Trump's visit was also geared towards boosting Republican Essex County Executive Bruce Blakeman's campaign for governor. Luigi Mangione pleaded guilty Friday to federal stalking charges in the killing of UnitedHealthcare CEO Brian Thompson.
2: After the hearing, Mangione's lawyers continued to defend him, even mentioning his support while making no mention of the Thompson family.
1: Prosecutors are seeking life in prison. Defense attorneys are looking to dismiss the state murder charge against their client. 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
9: Country slight chance of rain tonight. Otherwise, cloudy skies. Lows around 61. Southeast winds 8 to 15 miles per hour. Cloudy skies expected again tomorrow. Chance of rain. Highs level off around 77. Chance for storms tomorrow night. Lows around 57. Cloudy skies. And that's your forecast. I'm weatherology meteorologist Paul Frombly. Get the latest weather updates online at minnesotadailyweather.com. Currently 74.
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11: How old was I when I first seen old Rivers? I can't remember when he wandered around. Well, that old fella did a heap of work. Spent his whole life walking plowed ground. He had a one-room shack not far from us, and, well, we was about as poor as him. 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Old Rivers was a friend of mine. The sun would get high and that mule would work, and old Rivers would finally say, whoa. 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I got a letter today from the folks back home, and they're all fine, crops is dry. Down near them end, Mom said, son, you know old Rivers died. They're sitting here now and this new plowed earth, trying to find me a little shade. With the sun beating down across the fields, I see that mule, old Rivers, and me.

0: days, I'm going to climb that mountain, walk up there among them clouds where the cotton's high and the corns are growing and there ain't no fields to plow. With the sun beating down across the fields I see, that mule, old Rivers, and me.
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0: 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It's Air Corps Aviation Night this Sunday night at Bemidji Speedway, featuring mini stocks, street stocks, Midwest mods, pier stocks, Hornets, mod fours, and super stocks. Come early, grab a snack from the Chicken Shack, then find your seat in the Shooting Star Casino Grandstands. Gates open at 2, green flag drops at 5 o'clock. It's Air Corps Aviation Night this Sunday night at Bemidji Speedway. 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
7: Slight chance of rain tonight, otherwise cloudy skies. Lows around 61, southeast winds 8 to 15 miles per hour. Cloudy skies expected again tomorrow, chance of rain. Highs level off around 77, chance for storms tomorrow night. Lows around 57, cloudy skies. And that's your forecast. I'm weatherology meteorologist Paul Frombly. Get the latest weather updates online at MinnesotaDailyWeather.com. Currently 74.
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1: I'm Deborah Valentine. Tropical storm Lala on approach to Hawaii, expected to reach Category 1 strength by the time it reaches the Big Island. Fox Weather's Mike Seidel has more from Wainuku, Hawaii.
2: Ahead of it, hurricane warnings have been hoisted. We look for the worst of the weather on Saturday with a potential landfall late Saturday afternoon on the southern tip of the Big Island.
1: 75-mile-per-hour wind gusts, 8 to 12 inches of rainfall are possible, up to 20 inches of rain possible in mountainous areas. The White House asking the Supreme Court to allow construction of its ballroom project to continue while it appeals a lower court's order to stop the work.
3: The president's solicitor general argues the injunction issued by the lower court is extraordinary and unlawful as it halts construction on an integrated military complex.
1: That's Fox's Jared Halpern reporting. 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
8: Cloudy tonight with a chance for scattered showers. Lows around 61. Winds out of the southeast, 8 to 15 miles per hour. Cloudy tomorrow. Chance of rain, 77. Cloudy skies expected tomorrow night. Chance of thunderstorms. Lows level off around 57. And that's your forecast. I'm weatherology meteorologist Paul Trombley. Get the latest weather updates online at MinnesotaDailyWeather.com. Right now, it's 73 degrees.
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0: 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It'll go until about 10 o'clock tonight. 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There it is. 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
7: Cloudy tonight with a chance for scattered showers. Lows around 61. Winds out of the southeast, 8 to 15 miles per hour. Cloudy tomorrow. Chance of rain, 77. Cloudy skies expected tomorrow night. Chance of thunderstorms. Lows level off around 57. And that's your forecast. I'm weatherology meteorologist Paul Trombley. Get the latest weather updates online at MinnesotaDailyWeather.com. Right now, it's 73 degrees.
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She was sitting at the end of the bar when I saw her. And with a little wine and a little time, she would be a prize to win.

0: 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NASCAR Sprint Cup and Craftsman Truck Series heads to Virginia, the Richmond Raceway. 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And then the Cup Series this Sunday, Cookout 400. That starts at 5 p.m. NASCAR is on Babe Country 98.3. 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
2: I'm Deborah Valentine. Tropical storm Lala on approach to Hawaii, expected to reach Category 1 strength by the time it reaches the Big Island. Fox Weather's Mike Seidel has more from Wainuku, Hawaii.
3: Ahead of it, hurricane warnings have been hoisted. We look for the worst of the weather on Saturday with a potential landfall late Saturday afternoon on the southern tip of the Big Island.
2: 75-mile-per-hour wind gusts, 8 to 12 inches of rainfall are possible, up to 20 inches of rain possible in mountainous areas. The White House asking the Supreme Court to allow construction of its ballroom project to continue while it appeals a lower court's order to stop the work.
4: The president's solicitor general argues the injunction issued by the lower court is extraordinary and unlawful as it halts construction on an integrated military complex.
2: That's Fox's Jared Halpern reporting. 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
3: Cloudy tonight with a chance for scattered showers. Lows around 61. Winds out of the southeast, 8 to 15 miles per hour. Cloudy tomorrow. Chance of rain, 77. Cloudy skies expected tomorrow night. Chance of thunderstorms. Lows level off around 57. And that's your forecast. I'm weatherology meteorologist Paul Trombley. Get the latest weather updates online at minnesotadailyweather.com. Right now, it's 73 degrees.
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They sent him to Asia to fight in a war. 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

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They can't even find a heartbeat. Lord, his fingers are stiff. Just like they're all frozen.

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4: North Country weather.
5: Cloudy tonight with a chance for scattered showers. Lows around 61. Winds out of the southeast, 8 to 15 miles per hour. Cloudy tomorrow. Chance of rain, 77. Cloudy skies expected tomorrow night. Chance of thunderstorms. Lows level off around 57. And that's your forecast. I'm weatherology meteorologist Paul Trombley. Get the latest weather updates online at MinnesotaDailyWeather.com. Right now, it's 73 degrees.
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1: I'm Deborah Valentine. Luigi Mangione pleads guilty in the fatal shooting of United Healthcare CEO. Fox's Brian Yenis has details from outside federal court in Lower Manhattan.
2: In an extraordinary moment, Luigi Mangione confessed in court to stalking, shooting, and murdering United Healthcare CEO Brian Thompson.
1: Mangione's defense lawyers are asking that state murder charges be dropped. The White House is asking the Supreme Court to allow construction of its ballroom project to continue while it appeals a lower court's order to stop the work.
3: A group of historic preservationists are suing to stop the project, arguing it needs congressional oversight. A split three-judge panel agreed, but put its ruling on hold for 2 weeks to allow for an appeal.
1: Fox's Jared Halpern reporting. Tropical storm Lala is expected to reach Hawaii Saturday as a Category 1 hurricane. 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
18: North Country weather. Chance for scattered rain showers overnight, otherwise overcast skies. Lows level off around 61. Winds out of the southeast, 8 to 15 miles per hour. Cloudy skies expected again Saturday. Chance of rain. Daytime highs approaching 77. Chance for storms Saturday night. Lows around 57. And that's your forecast. I'm weatherology meteorologist Paul Trombley. Get the latest weather updates online at minnesotadailyweather.com. Right now, 71.
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0: 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Oh, it's my favorite time of the year, the Beltrami County Fair. 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
7: North Country weather. Chance for scattered rain showers overnight, otherwise overcast skies. Lows level off around 61. Winds out of the southeast, 8 to 15 miles per hour. Cloudy skies expected again Saturday. Chance of rain. Daytime highs approaching 77. Chance for storms Saturday night. Lows around 57. And that's your forecast. I'm weatherology meteorologist Paul Frombly. Get the latest weather updates online at MinnesotaDailyWeather.com. Right now, 71.
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0: AM 1300 and FM 94.3 The Legends. Big night at the Speedway this week, and it's race night, brought to you by Air Corps Aviation. 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
1: I'm Deborah Valentine. Luigi Mangione pleads guilty in the fatal shooting of United Healthcare CEO. Fox's Brian Yenis has details from outside federal court in Lower Manhattan.
2: In an extraordinary moment, Luigi Mangione confessed in court to stalking, shooting, and murdering United Healthcare CEO Brian Thompson.
1: Mangione's defense lawyers are asking that state murder charges be dropped. The White House is asking the Supreme Court to allow construction of its ballroom project to continue while it appeals a lower court's order to stop the work.
3: A group of historic preservationists are suing to stop the project, arguing it needs congressional oversight. A split three-judge panel agreed, but put its ruling on hold for 2 weeks to allow for an appeal.
1: Fox's Jared Halpern reporting. Tropical storm Lala is expected to reach Hawaii Saturday as a Category 1 hurricane. 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
21: Chance for scattered rain showers overnight, otherwise overcast skies. Lows level off around 61. Winds out of the southeast, 8 to 15 miles per hour. Cloudy skies expected again Saturday. Chance of rain. Daytime highs approaching 77. Chance for storms Saturday.

0: Night lows around 57. And that's your forecast. I'm weatherology meteorologist Paul Trombley. Get the latest weather updates online at minnesotadailyweather.com. Right now, 71.
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4: Country weather. Chance for scattered rain showers overnight, otherwise overcast skies. Lows level off around 61. Winds out of the southeast, 8 to 15 miles per hour. Cloudy skies expected again Saturday. Chance of rain. Daytime highs approaching 77. Chance for storms Saturday night, lows around 57. And that's your forecast. I'm weatherology meteorologist Paul Frombly. Get the latest weather updates online at MinnesotaDailyWeather.com. Right now, 71.
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people, there's a story I would tell about a brave young Indian you should remember well. From the land of the Pima Indian, a proud and noble band who farmed the Phoenix Valley in Arizona land. Down the ditches a thousand years, the waters grew Iris people's crops, till the white man stole their water rights and the sparkling water stopped. Now Iris folks were hungry, and their land grew crops of weeds. When war came, Ira volunteered and forgot the white man's greed.

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And when the fight was over, and Old Glory raised among the men,

Ira Hayes returned the hero, celebrated through the land. He was wined and speeched and honored. Everybody shook his hand, but he was just a Pima Indian. 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

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Jail was often his home. They let him raise the flag and lower it like you'd throw a dog a bone. He died drunk early one morning, alone in the land he fought to save. 2 inches of water in a lonely ditch was a grave for Ira Hayes. Call him drunken Ira Hayes, he won't answer anymore. Not the whiskey drinking Indian nor the Marine that went to war. Yeah, call him drunken Ira Hayes, but his land is just as dry, and his ghost is lying thirsty in the ditch where Ira died.

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1: I'm Deborah Valentine. President Trump speaking at a law and order event at Nassau County Police Training and Intelligence Center on New York's Long Island Friday, touting new FBI crime statistics.
2: Today I'm thrilled to announce that the FBI has just released a new uniform crime report showing that in 2025, we achieved the single largest reduction in violent crime in American history.
1: Trump's visit also geared towards boosting Republican Nassau County Executive Bruce Blakeman's campaign for governor of New York. Luigi Mangione pleaded guilty Friday to federal stalking charges in the killing of United Healthcare CEO Brian Thompson.
3: After the hearing, Mangione's lawyers continued to defend him, even mentioning his supporters while making no mention of the Thompson family.
1: Fox's Brian Yannis, prosecutors are seeking life in prison. 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
7: Cloudy overnight with a chance for scattered showers. Lows around 63. Southeast winds 8 to 15 miles per hour. Cloudy skies again Saturday. Chance for rain. High of 77. Cloudy skies expected Saturday night. Chance of thunderstorms. Lows dip down to about 57. And that's your forecast. I'm weatherology meteorologist Paul Frombly. Get the latest weather updates online at MinnesotaDailyWeather.com. Right now, 70.
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1: Bill walked me to my door last night, and he said, "Before I go, there's something about our love affair that I have a right to know." 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

0: 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Oh, it's my favorite time of the year, the Beltrami County Fair. 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
4: Cloudy overnight with a chance for scattered showers. Lows around 63. Southeast winds 8 to 15 miles per hour. Cloudy skies again Saturday. Chance for rain. High of 77. Cloudy skies expected Saturday night. Chance of thunderstorms. Lows dip down to about 57. And that's your forecast. I'm weatherology meteorologist Paul Frombly. Get the latest weather updates online at MinnesotaDailyWeather.com. Right now, 70.
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1: News. I'm Deborah Valentine. President Trump speaking at a law and order event at Nassau County Police Training and Intelligence Center on New York's Long Island Friday, touting new FBI crime statistics.
2: Today I'm thrilled to announce that the FBI has just released a new uniform crime report showing that in 2025, we achieved the single largest reduction in violent crime in American history.
1: Trump's visit also geared towards boosting Republican Nassau County Executive Bruce Blakeman's campaign for governor of New York. Luigi Mangione pleaded guilty Friday to federal stalking charges in the killing of United Healthcare CEO Brian Thompson.
3: After the hearing, Mangione's lawyers continued to defend him, even mentioning his supporters while making no mention of the Thompson family.
1: Fox's Brian Yenis, prosecutors are seeking life in prison. 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
8: Country weather. Cloudy overnight with a chance for scattered showers. Lows around 63. Southeast winds 8 to 15 miles per hour. Cloudy skies again Saturday. Chance for rain. High of 77. Cloudy skies expected Saturday night. Chance of thunderstorms. Lows dip down to about 57. And that's your forecast. I'm weatherology meteorologist Paul Frombly. Get the latest weather updates online at MinnesotaDailyWeather.com. Right now, 70.
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0: 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Big night at the Speedway this weekend. It's race night, brought to you by Air Corps Aviation. 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
5: North Country weather.
6: Cloudy overnight with a chance for scattered showers. Lows around 63. Southeast winds 8 to 15 miles per hour. Cloudy skies again Saturday. Chance for rain. High of 77. Cloudy skies expected Saturday night. Chance of thunderstorms. Lows dip down to about 57. And that's your forecast. I'm weatherology meteorologist Paul Frombly. Get the latest weather updates online at MinnesotaDailyWeather.com. Right now, 70.
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0: 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The Legends.
1: I'm Deborah Valentine. The Trump administration is asking the Supreme Court to allow continued construction of the White House ballroom after a lower court halted the construction.
2: The president's solicitor general argues the injunction issued by the lower court is extraordinary and unlawful as it halts construction on an integrated military complex, including a secure ballroom space vitally required by national security.
1: Fox's Jared Halpern. Tropical Storm Lala is on course to strengthen as a Category 1 hurricane as its core hits or passes very close to the Big Island of Hawaii later today.
3: We already have hurricane warnings south of us on the Big Island where the first impacts are expected. A direct hurricane hit in Hawaii is rare, happening just three times in the last 77 years.
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6: North Country weather. Cloudy overnight with a chance for scattered showers. Lows around 63. Southeast winds 8 to 15 miles per hour. Cloudy skies again Saturday. Chance for rain. High of 77. Cloudy skies expected Saturday night. Chance of thunderstorms. Lows dip down to about 57. And that's your forecast. I'm weatherology meteorologist Paul Frombly. Get the latest weather updates online at minnesotadailyweather.com. Currently 64.
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1: Yeah, Breaker 19, this here's a rubber duck. You got a copy on me, Big Ben, come on. Yeah, 10-4, Big Ben, for sure, for sure. By golly, it's clean, clear to Flagtown, come on. Yeah, it's a big 10-4 there, Big Ben. Yeah, we definitely got the front door, good buddy. Mercy sakes alive, looks like we got us a convoy.
2: It was the dark of the moon on the 6th of June in a Kenworth pulling logs. Cab over Pete with a reefer on and a Jimmy hauling hogs. We is heading for Bear on I-10 about a mile out of Shaky Town. I says, Pigpen, this here's a rubber duck and I'm about to put the hammer down.

0: You want to back off them hogs? 10-4, about 5 mile or so. 10, roger. Them hogs is getting intense up here.
1: By the time we got into Tulsa Town, we had 85 trucks in all. But they's a roadblock up on the Cloverleaf, and them bears is wall to wall. Yeah, them Smokies as thick as bugs on a bumper. 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I says, calling all trucks, this here is the duck. 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

0: around that pig pen. Negatory, Big Ben, you're still too close. 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Mercy sakes, you better back off another 10.
1: Well, we rolled up Interstate 44 like a rocket sled on rails. 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By the time we hit that shy town, them bears was getting smart. They'd brought up some reinforcements from the Illinois National Guard. There's armored cars and tanks and jeeps and rigs of every size. Yeah, them chicken coops was full of bears, and choppers filled the skies. Well, we shot the line, we went for broke, with 1,000 screaming trucks, and 11 long-haired friends of Jesus in a chartreuse microbus.
0: Hey, rubber duck to a sodbuster, come on there, you 10-4 sodbuster. Listen, you want to put that microbus in behind that suicide jockey? Yeah, he's hauling dynamite, and he needs all the help he can get.
1: Well, we laid a strip for the Jersey Shore and prepared to cross the line. I could see the bridge was lined with bears, but it didn't have a doggone dime. I says, Pigpen, this here's a rubber duck. We just ain't going to pay no toll. So we crashed the gate doing 98. I says, let them truckers roll.

0: Glacier 20, Omaha. Well, y'all know what's good, them honks out there for sure. 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We'll catch you on the flip-flop. 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We gone. Bye-bye.
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3: Overcast overnight with a chance of thunderstorms. Lows level off around 63. Southeast winds 8 to 15 miles per hour. Overcast again Saturday. Chance of rain. Daytime highs approaching 77. Chance for storms Saturday night 57. And that's your forecast. I'm weatherology meteorologist Paul Trombley. Get the latest weather updates online at minnesotadailyweather.com. Currently 64.
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Travel around from town to town. I have a lot of Dad's fans and friends come around. They say I know Hank would be proud of you if he were here today. While we're all so glad and we know he would be too, that you're carrying on his music this way. Yes, they say Hank was a all-time great. And we know you'll be just as good as your dad. But I just smile and say there'll never be another Hank Williams, friends. That's the part that always makes him sad. Yes, I know that I'm not great.

0: So many times when I'm on that stage, I feel something go through me. And for a minute, I'm in a different world. And that's when it does something to me. The people are hollering and clapping real loud while I'm out there taking my bows. I look up toward the ceiling and say to myself, listen, Dad, just listen to that crowd. But as the show goes on, the people clap and holler more. I start to sing another of your great songs. That's the time that I know, although you're gone, your music will live on and on and on.
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1: Fox News. I'm Deborah Valentine. The Trump administration is asking the Supreme Court to allow continued construction of the White House ballroom after a lower court halted the construction.
2: The president's solicitor general argues the injunction issued by the lower court is extraordinary and unlawful as it halts construction on an integrated military complex, including a secure ballroom space vitally required by national security.
1: Fox's Jared Halpern. Tropical storm Lala is on course to strengthen as a Category 1 hurricane as its core hits or passes very close to the Big Island of Hawaii later today.
3: We already have hurricane warnings south of us on the Big Island where the first impacts are expected. A direct hurricane hit in Hawaii is rare, happening just three times in the last 77 years.
1: Fox Weather's Katie Byrne reporting from Honolulu. 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
7: North Country weather. Overcast overnight with a chance of thunderstorms. Lows level off around 63. Southeast winds 8 to 15 miles per hour. Overcast again Saturday, chance of rain. Daytime highs approaching 77. Chance for storms Saturday night 57. And that's your forecast. I'm weatherology meteorologist Paul Frombly. Get the latest weather updates online at minnesotadailyweather.com. Currently 64.
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All the horses snorting.

Marty Robbins down in El Paso a little while back. And now Miss Patty Page, or one of them, is a wearing black. And Kathy's clown has Don and Phil where they feel like they could die. 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Let's

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1: News. I'm Deborah Valentine. President Trump speaking at a law and order event at Nassau County Police Training and Intelligence Center on New York's Long Island Friday, touting new FBI crime statistics.
2: Today I'm thrilled to announce that the FBI has just released a new uniform crime report showing that in 2025, we achieved the single largest reduction in violent crime in American history.
1: Trump's visit also geared towards boosting Republican Nassau County Executive Bruce Blakeman's campaign for governor of New York. Luigi Mangione pleaded guilty Friday to federal stalking charges in the killing of United Healthcare CEO Brian Thompson.
3: After the hearing, Mangione's lawyers continued to defend him, even mentioning his supporters while making no mention of the Thompson family.
1: Fox's Brian Yannis, prosecutors are seeking life in prison. 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
16: Overcast overnight with a chance of thunderstorms around 62. Southeast winds 8 to 15 miles per hour. Thunderstorms likely Saturday, 78. Mainly cloudy skies expected Saturday night. Chance of thunderstorms. Lows dip down to about 58. That's your forecast. I'm weatherology meteorologist Paul Trombley. Get the latest weather updates online at minnesotadailyweather.com. Right now, it's 62 degrees.
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10: North Country weather.
11: Cloudy overnight with a chance for storms. Lows around 62. Southeast winds 8 to 15 miles per hour. Thunderstorms likely Saturday, 78. Mainly cloudy skies expected Saturday night. Chance of thunderstorms. Lows dip down to about 58. That's your forecast. I'm weatherology meteorologist Paul Trombley. Get the latest weather updates online at minnesotadailyweather.com. Right now, it's 62 degrees.
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1: News. I'm Deborah Valentine. President Trump speaking at a law and order event at Nassau County Police Training and Intelligence Center on New York's Long Island Friday, touting new FBI crime statistics.
2: Today I'm thrilled to announce that the FBI has just released a new uniform crime report showing that in 2025, we achieved the single largest reduction in violent crime in American history.
1: Trump's visit also geared towards boosting Republican Nassau County Executive Bruce Blakeman's campaign for governor of New York. Luigi Mangione pleaded guilty Friday to federal stalking charges in the killing of United Healthcare CEO Brian Thompson.
3: After the hearing, Mangione's lawyers continued to defend him, even mentioning his supporters while making no mention of the Thompson family.
1: Fox's Brian Yenis, prosecutors are seeking life in prison. 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

0: cloudy overnight with a chance for storms. Lows around 62, southeast winds 8 to 15 miles per hour. Thunderstorms likely Saturday, 78. Mainly cloudy skies expected Saturday night. Chance of thunderstorms. Lows dip down to about 58. That's your forecast. I'm weatherology meteorologist Paul Trombley. Get the latest weather updates online at minnesotadailyweather.com. Right now, it's 62 degrees.
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I get to thinking lots of times about back when I was a lad, of the old home place where I grew up, of the days both good and bad. My overalls were hand-me-downs, my shoes were full of holes. I used to walk 4 miles to school every day, through the rain, the sleet, and the cold. I've seen the nights when my daddy would cry for the things that his family would need. But all he ever got was a Badland farm and 7 hungry mouths to feed. And yet our home fire never flickered once. 'Cause when all these things went wrong, Mama took the hymn book down and Mama sang a song.

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7: Cloudy overnight with a chance for storms. Lows around 62. Southeast winds 8 to 15 miles per hour. Thunderstorms likely Saturday, 78. Mainly cloudy skies expected Saturday night. Chance of thunderstorms. Lows dip down to about 58. That's your forecast. I'm weatherology meteorologist Paul Trombley. Get the latest weather updates online at MinnesotaDailyWeather.com. Right now, it's 62 degrees.
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1: News. I'm Deborah Valentine. Luigi Mangione has pled guilty to two federal charges in the killing of United Healthcare CEO Brian Thompson. Fox's Chandley Painter reports from New York.
2: The 28-year-old confessed to targeting and murdering Thompson. He read a prepared statement expressing no remorse, as Thompson's wife and family sat in the courtroom for the first time.
1: Sentencing is scheduled for December 18th. Tropical storm Lala is expected to reach Hawaii's Big Island today as a hurricane. Fox Weather's Mike Seidel.
3: The Hurricane Center is officially forecasting it to become a minimal Category 1 hurricane by that time.
1: Winds of 75 miles per hour and up to 20 inches of rain is forecast for some areas. A powerful 7.7 magnitude earthquake struck off the coast of Indonesia early today, killing at least 20 people. 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
7: Chance for storms overnight, otherwise overcast skies. Lows dip down to about 60. Southeasterly winds, 8 to 15 miles per hour. Overcast skies again Saturday. Thunderstorms likely. Highs level off around 78. Chance of thunderstorms Saturday night. Lows around 58. That's your forecast. I'm weatherology meteorologist Paul Trombley. Get the latest weather updates online at minnesotadailyweather.com. Right now, 61.
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0: Sloan. Old Sloan's my dog. We had an 18-wheeler with 10 on the floor and stereo, laying a strip. And then we spied a sign that says eat gas now. We decided to whip in and pick up some chow at the old home filler up and keep on a truckin' cafe.
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0: Looking for Mavis.
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0: Now we've been every place between here and South Sioux, and we've seen us a truck stop waitress or two, but this gal's built like a burlap bag full of bobcats. She's got it together. While she filled my tank, I said, thank you, honey. 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Old Sloan just sat there watching and wagging and wishing. I says, you wait in the truck, boy. Then I went inside. She says, what'll it be? It says, a cup of your best and a number three. She came back with an order to go and a quart of hot sea and a bone for Sloan. I said, much obliged. Old Sloan give a bark. I left her a buck and he left his heart at the old home filler up and keep on a truckin' cafe.

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I said, Sloan, I've been thinking on getting up my courage, and tonight's the night. Well, I popped the clutch, gave Tranny a spin, took the BB Town Ram, and slid on in to the old home filler up and keep on a truck.

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She says, how'd you like to go for a ride with me and old Sloan? I just had my truck washed. She allowed us out. Sounded like a whole lot of fun, but we was going to have to wait until the dishes was done. And was it all right with me if she brought along her mother as a chaperone? I said, why not? Well, we geared that tranny into super low, and the four of us went to see a picture show. Yeah, I took him to the drive-in theater over by Pisgah to see True Grit. Saw the late, late show, old Sloan hit the sack, and then along about 2 o'clock, I hauled him on back to the old home filler up and keep on the trucking.

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0: 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Oh, it's my favorite time of the year, the Beltrami County Fair. 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
8: Chance for storms overnight, otherwise overcast skies. Lows dip down to about 60. Southeasterly winds 8 to 15 miles per hour. Overcast skies again Saturday. Thunderstorms likely. Highs level off around 78. Chance of thunderstorms Saturday night. Lows around 58. That's your forecast. I'm weatherology meteorologist Paul Trombley. Get the latest weather updates online at minnesotadailyweather.com. Right now, 61.
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1: News. I'm Deborah Valentine. Luigi Mangione has pled guilty to two federal charges in the killing of United Healthcare CEO Brian Thompson. Fox's Chandler Painter reports from New York.
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6: Chance for storms overnight, otherwise overcast skies. Lows dip down to about 60. Southeasterly winds, 8 to 15 miles per hour. Overcast skies again Saturday. Thunderstorms likely. Highs level off around 78. Chance of thunderstorms Saturday night. Lows around 58. That's your forecast. I'm weatherology meteorologist Paul Trombley. Get the latest weather updates online at minnesotadailyweather.com. Right now, 61.
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I know this is the same road I took the day I left home, but it sure looks different now. 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

0: 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Big night at the Speedway this weekend. 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It's going to be incredible. So get to the Speedway this weekend. 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
3: North Country weather. Chance for storms overnight. Otherwise, overcast skies. Lows dip down to about 60. Southeasterly winds, 8 to 15 miles per hour. Overcast skies again Saturday. Thunderstorms likely. Highs level off around 78. Chance of thunderstorms Saturday night. Lows around 58. That's your forecast. I'm weatherology meteorologist Paul Trombley. Get the latest weather updates online at MinnesotaDailyWeather.com. Right now, 61.
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1: News. I'm Deborah Valentine. The Trump administration is asking the Supreme Court to allow continued construction of the White House ballroom after a lower court halted the construction.
2: The president's solicitor general argues the injunction issued by the lower court is extraordinary and unlawful as it halts construction on an integrated military complex, including a secure ballroom space vitally required by national security.
1: Fox's Jared Halpern. Tropical storm Lala is on course to strengthen as a Category 1 hurricane as its core hits or passes very close to the Big Island of Hawaii later today.
3: We already have hurricane warnings south of us on the Big Island where the first impacts are expected. A direct hurricane hit in Hawaii is rare, happening just three times in the last 77 years.
1: Fox Weather's Katie Byrne reporting from Honolulu. 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
6: 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Red Lake Nation Public Safety Department says that there was an officer-involved shooting that took place yesterday morning. According to the department, the incident remains under active investigation, with the Red Lake Nation coordinating alongside the Federal Bureau of Investigation and other law enforcement agencies. Officials have noted that no further details can be released at this time due to protect the integrity of the investigation, but authorities stress that there is no immediate threat to the public. Recognizing the concern an incident of this nature can cause within the community, officials are asking residents and members to remain patient and respectful while a thorough investigation is conducted. Hubbard County commissioners recently discussed the department's budget with Sheriff Corey Aukus for the 2027 budget. It reported a decrease of $85,000 from the previous budget, mainly due to not needing the board to outsource inmates. However, overtime is up. Aukus has budgeted $110,000 for overtime. The commissioners questioned if $125,000 would be more realistic for next year. Discussions included examining public safety expenses, staffing, and exploring state grants that reimburse some overtime. These stories and more, MinnesotaDailyNews.com.
7: North Country weather.
8: Thunderstorms likely today. Otherwise, overcast skies. High temperatures reach up to 78. Southerly winds 8 to 15 miles per hour. Chance for storms tonight, lows around 58. Mainly cloudy skies expected. Tomorrow, highs level off around 76. And that's your forecast. I'm weatherology meteorologist Paul Trombley. Get the latest weather updates online at MinnesotaDailyWeather.com. Right now, 60.
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1: Old man Wrigley lived in that white house down the street where I grew up. 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

0: 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Oh, it's my favorite time of the year, the Beltrami County Fair. 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
5: North Country weather.
6: Thunderstorms likely today. Otherwise, overcast skies. High temperatures reach up to 78. Southerly winds 8 to 15 miles per hour. Chance for storms tonight. Lows around 58. Mainly cloudy skies expected. Tomorrow, highs level off around 76. And that's your forecast. I'm weatherology meteorologist Paul Frombly. Get the latest weather updates online at MinnesotaDailyWeather.com. Right now, 60.
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2: News. I'm Deborah Valentine. The Trump administration is asking the Supreme Court to allow continued construction of the White House ballroom after a lower court halted the construction.
3: The president's solicitor general argues the injunction issued by the lower court is extraordinary and unlawful as it halts construction on an integrated military complex, including a secure ballroom space vitally required by national security.
2: Fox's Jared Halpern. Tropical storm Lala is on course to strengthen as a Category 1 hurricane as its core hits or passes very close to the Big Island of Hawaii later today.
4: We already have hurricane warnings south of us on the Big Island where the first impacts are expected.

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3: 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Red Lake Nation Public Safety Department says that there was an officer-involved shooting that took place yesterday morning. According to the department, the incident remains under active investigation, with the Red Lake Nation coordinating alongside the Federal Bureau of Investigation and other law enforcement agencies. Officials have noted that no further details can be released at this time due to protect the integrity of the investigation, but authorities stress that there is no immediate threat to the public. Recognizing the concern an incident of this nature can cause within the community, officials are asking residents and members to remain patient and respectful while a thorough investigation is conducted. Hubbard County commissioners recently discussed the department's budget with Sheriff Corey Aukus for the 2027 budget. It reported a decrease of $85,000 from the previous budget, mainly due to not needing the board to outsource inmates. However, overtime is up. Aukus has budgeted $110,000 for overtime. The commissioners questioned if $125,000 would be more realistic for next year. Discussions included examining public safety expenses, staffing, and exploring state grants that reimburse some overtime. These stories and more, MinnesotaDailyNews.com.
4: North Country weather. Thunderstorms likely today. Otherwise, overcast skies. High temperatures reach up to 78. Southerly winds 8 to 15 miles per hour. Chance for storms tonight. Lows around 58. Mainly cloudy skies expected. Tomorrow, highs level off around 76. And that's your forecast. I'm weatherology meteorologist Paul Trombley. Get the latest weather updates online at MinnesotaDailyWeather.com. Right now, 60.
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3: Country weather. Thunderstorms likely today. Otherwise, overcast skies. High temperatures reach up to 78. Southerly winds 8 to 15 miles per hour. Chance for storms tonight. Lows around 58. Mainly cloudy skies expected. Tomorrow, highs level off around 76. And that's your forecast. I'm weatherology meteorologist Paul Frombly. Get the latest weather updates online at MinnesotaDailyWeather.com. Right now, 60.
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3: I'm Paul Stevens. Luigi Mangione pleading guilty to two federal charges in the killing of UnitedHealthcare CEO Brian Thompson.
4: The 28-year-old confessed to targeting and murdering Thompson. He read a prepared statement expressing no remorse, as Thompson's wife and family sat in the courtroom for the first time.
3: That's Fox's Chan Lee Painter. Mangione's federal sentencing date set for December the 18th. Tropical storm Lala set to reach Hawaii's Big Island today. Fox Weather's Mike Seidel.
5: The Hurricane Center is officially forecasting it to become a minimal Category 1 hurricane by that time.
3: Winds of 75 miles an hour and up to 20 inches of rain forecast for some areas. A powerful magnitude 7.7 earthquake hitting off the coast of Indonesia early today, Saturday. At least 20 people killed in that quake. 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
20: Thunderstorms likely today. Otherwise, overcast skies. High temperatures reach up to 78. Southerly winds 8 to 15 miles per hour. Chance for storms tonight. Lows around 58. Mainly cloudy skies expected. Tomorrow, highs level off around 76. And that's your forecast. I'm weatherology meteorologist Paul Frombly. Get the latest weather updates online at minnesotadailyweather.com. Right now, 60.
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1: Well, I had 2 weeks vacation coming, so I thought I'd drive down to Florida and spend some time with an old friend. Date a few girls, make a few parties, and just kind of live it up again. So I packed up my car and then I called my mom in Tennessee and told her what I planned to do. She said, "Son, are you coming by?" And I said, "Mom, I'm really pushed for time, but I'll see you in a week or two." And I was driving through this little town in Georgia when I remembered today's Mama's birthday. Well, I thought I'll just stop and wire some flowers. Shouldn't take too long. Then I'll be on my way. So I walked in a flower shop, and the first thing I saw was this little boy with his eyes full of tears. I said, "What's wrong, son?" He said, "Mama loves roses, and today's her birthday, and I haven't seen her in almost a year."

He said, I live with Grandma now, but I promised Mama some roses, because I talk to her all the time. I wanted to give her 5, because that's how old I am. But the lady said I couldn't buy them with just a dime. Well, a little fella's story kind of touched my heart, so I told the lady to give him what he wanted and charge it to me. Then I told her I needed to wire 12 roses to my mama up in Chapel Hill, Tennessee. I looked around and the little boy was gone. But all of a sudden the door flew open and he come running back in. He said, Mister, I forgot to thank you for the roses. He smiled and shook my hand and ran back out again. Well, I started on out of town, and I was feeling real proud of myself for thinking of my mama and really caring. When I looked out the window and I saw that same little boy kneeling by a grave in an old cemetery. I stopped my car and walked over to where the little boy was kneeling down. And he smiled up at me and said, this is where my mama stays. She says she sure does thank you for these pretty roses. Well, that's when I had to walk away. And I drove straight back to that flower shop and I said, lady, have you sent those flowers to Tennessee? She said, no, not yet. I said, well, never mind. I'll just take them back with me.

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12: North Country Weather.
13: Thunderstorms likely today. Otherwise, overcast skies. High temperatures reach up to 78. Southerly winds 8 to 15 miles per hour. Chance for storms tonight. Lows around 58. Mainly cloudy skies expected. Tomorrow, highs level off around 76. And that's your forecast. I'm weatherology meteorologist Paul Trombley. Get the latest weather updates online at MinnesotaDailyWeather.com. Right now, 60.
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I might get a little tired on the weekend. 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
1: I'm Paul Stevens. Luigi Mangione pleading guilty to two federal charges in the killing of UnitedHealthcare CEO Brian Thompson.
2: The 28-year-old confessed to targeting and murdering Thompson. He read a prepared statement expressing no remorse, as Thompson's wife and family sat in the courtroom for the first time.
1: That's Fox's Chandley Painter. Mangione's federal sentencing date set for December the 18th. Tropical storm Lala set to reach Hawaii's Big Island today. Fox Weather's Mike Seidel.
3: The Hurricane Center is officially forecasting it to become a minimal Category 1 hurricane by that time.
1: Winds of 75 miles an hour and up to 20 inches of rain forecast for some areas. A powerful magnitude 7.7 earthquake hitting off the coast of Indonesia early today, Saturday. At least 20 people killed in that quake. 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
15: 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Hit the carnival Thursday and Friday at 3, noon on Saturday and Sunday, and wristband specials Wednesday night, Saturday, and Sunday afternoons. It's the Beltrami County Fair, going on now through this Sunday.
16: Here's what is from MinnesotaDailyNews.com. Red Lake Nation Public Safety Department says that there was an officer-involved shooting that took place yesterday morning. According to the department, the incident remains under active investigation, with the Red Lake Nation coordinating alongside the Federal Bureau of Investigation and other law enforcement agencies. Officials have noted that no further details can be released at this time due to protect the integrity of the investigation, but authorities stress that there is no immediate threat to the public. Recognizing the concern an incident of this nature can cause within the community, officials are asking residents and members to remain patient and respectful while a thorough investigation is conducted. Hubbard County Commissioners recently discussed the department's budget with Sheriff Corey Aukus for the 2027 budget. It reported a decrease of $85,000 from the previous budget, mainly due to not needing the board to outsource inmates. However, overtime is up. Aukus has budgeted $110,000 for overtime. The commissioners questioned if $125,000 would be more realistic for next year. Discussions included examining public safety expenses, staffing, and exploring state grants that reimburse some overtime. These stories and more, MinnesotaDailyNews.com.
17: North Country weather.
18: Thunderstorms likely today. Otherwise, overcast skies. High temperatures reach up to 78. Southerly winds 8 to 15 miles per hour. Chance for storms tonight, lows around 58. Mainly cloudy skies expected. Tomorrow, highs level off around 76. And that's your forecast. I'm weatherology meteorologist Paul Frombly. Get the latest weather updates online at MinnesotaDailyWeather.com. Right now, 60.
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Some folks love and some folks don't. Some folks laugh and some folks frown. Some folks hear that'll gun you down. Goodbye, John.

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3: Thunderstorms likely today. Otherwise, overcast skies. High temperatures reach up to 78. Southerly winds 8 to 15 miles per hour. Chance for storms tonight. Lows around 58. Mainly cloudy skies expected. Tomorrow, highs level off around 76. And that's your forecast. I'm weatherology meteorologist Paul Trombley. Get the latest weather updates online at MinnesotaDailyWeather.com. Right now, 60.
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And after all these years, I find that I've just been wasting my time. 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
2: Fox News, I'm Angelo Bavaro. An Israeli airstrike on southern Lebanon killed 7 people early this morning. Among those dead, 3 kids and 2 women. The IDF says strikes targeted Hezbollah infrastructure in response to attacks on troops. President Trump highlighting dropping crime numbers during a trip to Long Island Friday.
3: According to the FBI's 2025 Uniform Crime Report, violent crime was down 9.3% from the previous year. Murder and non-negligent manslaughter was down 18.1%.
2: Fox's Anita Vogel. Impacts are expected today on Hawaii from Tropical Storm Lala.
4: 75-mile-an-hour wind gust will knock out power. Rainfall totals down in Hilo, 8 to 12 inches.
2: Fox Weather's Mike Seidel. That system expected to become a Category 1 hurricane. 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
16: Daytime highs approaching 78 today, under cloudy skies, with storms likely, south winds 8 to 15 miles per hour. Mainly cloudy skies expected. Tonight, chance for storms. Lows level off around 58. Daytime highs approaching 76. Tomorrow, sunshine mixed with clouds at times. And that's your forecast. I'm weatherology meteorologist Kara Foster. Get the latest weather updates online at minnesotadailyweather.com. Currently, it's 60 degrees.
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0: Well, hello and welcome in. I'm Zach Bennett, carrying on the legacy of Bill Cody here on Pure American Country. Glad to be with you for another week, coming to you from the historic Acuff House Studio on the Grand Ole Opry Plaza in the heart of Nashville, Tennessee. Well, every country song begins in a room before it ever reaches a radio. Sometimes the singer wrote it. Sometimes the voice behind the hit belongs to somebody whose name is printed a little bit smaller. Don Schlitz would say, "It's hard to recognize me inside these parentheses." Well, for the next hour, we're going to listen past the microphone to the people who put the words there. Artists who wrote for somebody else. Nashville professionals who helped shape entire careers. And singers who knew when somebody else had written exactly the song they needed. Willie Nelson was still building his name as a Nashville songwriter when Farron Young heard this one, "Hello Walls," on Pure American Country, getting us started this week.
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Farron Young, Hello Walls, kicking off this week's Pure American Country. I mentioned that Willie Nelson wrote that one, and Farron's recording really helped establish Willie as one of Nashville's most important young songwriters at the time, years before most listeners knew exactly what Willie's own records would sound like, and man, have they been legendary. Well, Joe South had already written and recorded our next song, but Lynn Anderson heard it and heard something in it that belonged in her voice. Here's Rose Garden on Pure American Country.

0: Well, you talk about a song that's become inescapable this spring and summer. Ella Langley, her current hit, Be Her. Lynn Anderson before that with Rose Garden. Ella helped write Be Her with Jordan Schmidt, Smith Onquist, and Hardy. And Lynn, as we mentioned, took Joe South's song and made it sound like that had been waiting for her all along. And we tie those two together by this note. Whether the singer is also one of the writers or if they're stepping into somebody else's words, the question remains the same. Does this song tell the truth in this voice? Next, one songwriter connects Patsy Cline, the Judds, and Patti Loveless across three different decades. Stay tuned for that. I'm Zach Bennett. This is Pure American Country. Glad to have you on board this week.
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8: Daytime highs approaching 78 today under cloudy skies with storms likely, south winds 8 to 15 miles per hour. Mainly cloudy skies expected. Tonight, chance for storms. Lows level off around 58. Daytime highs approaching 76. Tomorrow, sunshine mixed with clouds at times. And that's your forecast. I'm weatherology meteorologist Kara Foster. Get the latest weather updates online at minnesotadailyweather.com. Currently, it's 60 degrees.
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legendary song from a legendary artist, Patsy Cline. I Fall to Pieces on this week's Pure American Country. I'm Zach Bennett, carrying the torch for Bill Cody. Harlan Howard wrote that song with Hank Cochran. Now, Harlan, he had spent most of his career on the other side of the studio glass, writing songs sturdy enough to survive different singers, changing fashions, and a whole lot of years. And Harlan's career, unbelievably long in this industry. I mean, think about this. I Fall to Pieces was a big hit for Patsy, and then more than two decades later, Harlan would help write a song that really sounded like it had grown up inside the Judds family harmony. Naomi and Winona with another Harlan Howard written song, Why Not Me, on Pure American Country.

0: Patti Loveless, Blame It On Your Heart, another song written by Harlan Howard. All three of the songs in this segment Harlan had a hand in. He co-wrote that one with Costas, and of course before that, the Judds, Why Not Me, Patsy Cline, I Fall to Pieces. Patsy brought vulnerability. The Judds, they really brought that family blend, and then Patty, she brought all that mountain bite. Harlan didn't need those singers to sound alike. He wrote songs that gave each of them room to sound, well, more like themselves. Coming up next, your hellos and hometowns. Got a request for Elvis for one of you coming up. Stay with me. Pure American Country continues in a moment. I'm Zach Bennett, carrying the torch for the great Bill Cody.
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16: Daytime highs approaching 78. Today, under cloudy skies, with storms likely, south winds 8 to 15 miles per hour. Mainly cloudy skies expected. Tonight, chance for storms. Lows level off around 58. Daytime highs approaching 76. Tomorrow, sunshine mixed with clouds at times. And that's your forecast. I'm weatherology meteorologist Kara Foster. Get the latest weather updates online at minnesotadailyweather.com. Currently, it's 60 degrees.
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Elvis Presley, but you didn't need me to tell you that. You knew who that voice was. Blue Moon of Kentucky, going out to Ramblin' Rose, listening in West Seneca, New York on 1300 WXRL. Thank you for that request, Rose. And it was great timing because it really fit into the theme of this week's show where we're talking about songwriters writing songs for other voices. Now, Bill Monroe wrote that one and recorded it himself first, of course, and it was more of a like a bluegrass waltz. But man, when Elvis and Scotty Moore and Bill Black got a hold of it, they took it into Sun Records in Memphis, kicked it into another gear, and really helped create rockabilly from that record alone. Thanks again, Rose, for that request. And while we're playing songs about Kentucky, I just thought I would play one of my favorites from one of my favorite artists. It's a Kentucky guy singing about Kentucky. Here's Keith Whitley, Kentucky Bluebird on Pure American Country.

0: Keith Whitley, Kentucky Bluebird, and Elvis Presley, Blue Moon of Kentucky for Ramblin' Rose up in West Seneca, New York. I'm Zach Bennett. This is Pure American Country. I was just in Kentucky the other day, but it's not too far from here, from Nashville. It's maybe 20 minutes up the road to get up to Kentucky from our studios here. So it's easy to run up there. They have slot machines there. We don't have those in Tennessee. So, you know, sometimes you just got to go try your luck up there. Hey, I'd love to hear from your hometown, too. Call me or text me anytime, 615-669-6650. Leave your request. I'd love to hear from you. You can send me an email, too, zbennett@wsmradio.com. A little later, our spotlight here is going to take us back to 1977. Music from Waylon, Dolly, Eddie Rabbit. Three gifted songwriters making three different choices about the song that belonged in their own voice. I'm Zach Bennett. Thanks for listening to Pure American Country. Be right back.
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3: Zach Bennett with you on Pure American Country. Got a couple of records here that sure don't waste a second getting to the hook. Terry Gibbs hears Temptation knocking at the front door, and Mel Tillis sounds like he let it in years ago. We'll start with Terry. Here's Somebody's Knocking on Pure American Country.

Mel Tillis, I Ain't Never, after Terry Gibbs and Somebody's Knockin'. Two short records, compact if you will, and two hooks you know before the first verse is even finished. More pure American country on the way. We'll take you back to our spotlight year of 1977 next.

0: Miss, your burger is served.
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4: Daytime highs approaching 78 today under cloudy skies with storms likely, south winds 8 to 15 miles per hour. Mainly cloudy skies expected tonight, chance for storms, lows level off around 58. Daytime highs approaching 76 tomorrow, sunshine mixed with clouds at times. And that's your forecast. I'm weatherology meteorologist Kara Foster. Get the latest weather updates online at minnesotadailyweather.com. Currently, it's 60 degrees.
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7: It's Pure American Country. I'm Zach Bennett, doing my best to carry the legacy of the great Bill Cody. And right now, we're going to turn the calendar back to 1977 for our Spotlight Year segment. Well, Waylon Jennings and Dolly Parton were both perfectly capable of writing their own careers. But being a songwriter doesn't mean rejecting a great outside song just to prove you can do everything yourself. Chips Moman and Bobby Emmons wrote this next song. They captured the pressure of success, the urge to simplify, and the Waylon Jennings image so well that the song had really already sounded lived in before Waylon ever sang a note. From our Spotlight Year of 1977, here's Waylon, with a little help from Willie, taking us back to Leukenbach, Texas.
8: The only two things in life that make it worth living

Waylon. Lugenbach, Texas, Back to the Basics of Love, written by Chips Moman and Bobby Emmons. Now, that song did not invent Waylon's identity. It simply understood the contradiction inside it. The successful outlaw dreaming about walking away from the machinery that made him successful. Well, Dolly Parton was one of Nashville's finest writers, too. Really still is. But Barry Mann and Cynthia Weil gave her a song that could travel well beyond country radio and never stop asking her to sound like Dolly. From 1977, probably my favorite Dolly song, Here You Come Again.

Jenny Rabbit. $2 in the jukebox on Pure American Country. Dolly and Waylon before that, as we're spotlighting 1977. And in this set, Waylon and Dolly, well, they each recognized an outside song that kind of already understood something about them. Eddie, though, he wrote his own. By then, he'd already supplied Kentucky Rain to Elvis and Pure Love to Ronnie Millsap, so he really knew both sides of it. When you pitch a song to somebody else, and when you say, nah, I'm going to keep that one for myself. Writing a great song, though, is not a purity test. It's knowing what belongs in your voice and what belongs in somebody else's. I'm Zach Bennett, carrying the torch for Bill Cody, and I'm glad you're here. In hour two, we're going to start fresh with Brooks and Dunn and Juice Newton. We'll follow songs that weren't finished with their first singers either. We'll hear from Freddie Fender, Alan Jackson, Chris Stapleton, Alison Krauss, Glenn Campbell, Linda Ronstadt, and more. Stay right here. Pure American Country. We'll be right back.

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3: I'm Paul Stevens. Luigi Mangione pleading guilty Friday in a New York City court to killing UnitedHealthcare CEO Brian Thompson in 2024.
4: Quote, today's guilty plea marks an important step towards justice for Brian and for our family. While nothing will ease the pain of losing him, we are grateful that the federal justice system has held the person responsible for this heinous act accountable.
3: Fox's Chandler Painter with a part of a statement from the family. The Trump White House asking the Supreme Court to allow continued construction of the White House ballroom after a lower court halted that project.
5: The president's solicitor general argues the injunction issued by the lower court is extraordinary and unlawful as it halts construction on an integrated military complex, including a secure ballroom space vitally required by national security.
3: Fox's Jared Halpern. 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
13: North Country weather.
14: Daytime highs approaching 78 today under overcast skies with a chance of thunderstorms. Winds out of the south, 8 to 15 miles per hour. Mainly cloudy skies expected. Tonight, chance of thunderstorms. Lows dip down to about 58. Daytime highs approaching 76. Tomorrow, sunshine mixed with clouds at times. And that's your forecast. I'm weatherology meteorologist Carol Foster. Get the latest weather updates online at minnesotadailyweather.com. Currently, 61.
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Welcome in. Hour two of Pure American Country is on the air. I'm Zach Bennett, proud to keep Bill Cody's show moving forward from the Acuff House Studio on the Grand Ole Opry Plaza, the epicenter of country music, Nashville, Tennessee. And this hour, we're going to do something cool. We're going to follow songs after their first trip through the studio. Some had already been hits. Some had barely even been heard. But then another singer changed the tempo, the attitude, or the emotional center. And man, that song immediately had a whole nother life. That doesn't make the earlier recording wrong. It just means the song still had somewhere else to go. B.W. Stevenson had a hit with this first one back in 1973. But more than 20 years later, Brooks and Dunn took it into the studio. And man, did they figure out how it could fill a 90s country radio speaker. Here's My Maria, kicking off hour two of Pure American Country.

I mean, that's just one of those songs you just could not get away from in the 90s. Brooks and Dunn, My Maria. And it sounds as sharp today, 30 years later, as it did when it originally came out. Of course, 20 years before that, B.W. Stevenson wrote it with Daniel Moore, and Stevenson had the original hit. But Brooks and Dunn, they didn't copy the original at all. They brought their own scale, brought their own rhythm, and really, Ronnie Dunn's unmistakable voice is what made that record shine. Well, Chip Taylor had this next song, and it had already passed through several singers before it found another generation waiting for it. In the voice of Juice Newton, the song is Angel of the Morning.

0: Angel of the Morning, Juice Newton, kicking off Hour 2 of Pure American Country, right after Brooks and Dunn and My Maria. Now, that song, Angel of the Morning, I mentioned Chip Taylor had written it. It had been recorded by Evie Sands, Mary Rush, and actually several others before Juice got a hold of it. But that song really gets a second life only when the new singer has a reason to sing it again, not just a reason to recognize it. Coming up next, Freddie Fender with a song that had already traveled through several voices. And then Alan Jackson reaches back to Don Williams. And Jason Aldean brings us into the present. Pure American Country rolls on next. I'm Zach Bennett.
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12: North Country weather.
13: Daytime highs approaching 78 today under overcast skies with a chance of thunderstorms. Winds out of the south, 8 to 15 miles per hour. Mainly cloudy skies expected. Tonight, chance of thunderstorms. Lows dip down to about 58. Daytime highs approaching 76. Tomorrow, sunshine mixed with clouds at times. And that's your forecast. I'm weatherology meteorologist Carol Foster. Get the latest weather updates online at minnesotadailyweather.com. Currently, 61.
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Freddie Fender, Before the Next Teardrop Falls, here on Pure American Country. I'm Zach Bennett, carrying the torch for Bill Cody. That song had already been recorded several times before Freddie cut it, but his voice, and really that natural move that he had between English and Spanish, made the record unmistakably his. This next song was written by a country music Hall of Famer. Well, now he's a Hall of Famer. He wasn't at the time. Bob McDill. And Don Williams had already taken this song to number one, and it was really established as a country classic, a standard, if you will. But Alan Jackson, he had a penchant for doing this in the mid-90s. He would take some of these older songs and recut them in his own voice and just had tremendous success with them. This was one of them. Alan Jackson, It Must Be Love on Pure American Country.

0: That is the latest from Mr. Jason Aldean called Don't Tell On Me. And before that, you heard Alan Jackson with It Must Be Love, Freddie Fender before The Next Teardrop Falls. Alan, he reached back to a Don Williams hit for his song. But Jason's record reminds us that not every song needs 20 years and three recordings to find its singer. Some new songs are making that trip through Nashville writing rooms right now. Coming up next, Chris Stapleton and the Long Road of Tennessee Whiskey. Stay with me. Pure American Country continues. I'm Zach Bennett.
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13: Daytime highs approaching 78 today under overcast skies with a chance of thunderstorms. Winds out of the south 8 to 15 miles per hour. Mainly cloudy skies expected. Tonight, chance of thunderstorms. Lows dip down to about 58. Daytime highs approaching 76. Tomorrow, sunshine mixed with clouds at times. And that's your forecast. I'm weatherology meteorologist Carol Foster. Get the latest weather updates online at minnesotadailyweather.com. Currently 61.
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1: Chris Stapleton, Tennessee Whiskey on Pure American Country. Dean Dillon and Linda Hargrove wrote that song. It was David Allan Coe that recorded it first. His version did okay, but most people remember George Jones later giving it the traditional country version. That happened in the early 1980s. But then 2016 happened, and that CMA Awards performance with Chris Stapleton and Justin Timberlake together exposed this classic song to an entirely new audience with a whole new arrangement. Chris slowed it down, really leaned into the blues and soul, and found another room inside the song without pretending that those earlier recordings had never existed. Well, Keith Whitley first made this next song a country hit, but Alison Krauss later carried it into a different voice and a different kind of stillness. Alison Krauss and Union Station, their cover of When You Say Nothing at All.

0: Alison Krauss and Union Station, their version of When You Say Nothing at All on Pure American Country. Paul Overstreet and Don Schlitz had written that song, and, you know, Keith's original recording had already given the song a permanent place in country music. It was going to be one of those songs that just lasted for generations on its own, especially following the passing of Keith Whitley. And that's why Alison cut it. There was a Keith Whitley tribute album that was being produced. They asked Alison to record that song, and then it just found radio all over again. And there's probably listeners out there that don't even know Keith Whitley ever cut it. Alison had such success with it. But the earlier singers, they really proved that the songs could live. Chris Stapleton and Alison Krauss in these cases proved the songs still had rooms that nobody'd opened yet. Before we're done, our spotlight year returns us to 1977. Glenn Campbell finds daylight inside an Alan Toussaint song, and Linda Ronstadt returns Roy Orbison's Blue Bayou to radio. I'm Zach Bennett, and this is Pure American Country.
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5: We're back on Pure American Country. I'm Zach Bennett, and after that last segment with two really long, slow songs, let's speed it up a little bit. Let's put some motion back into the room. We'll get it started with Conway and Loretta. Yeah, Louisiana woman, Mississippi man on Pure American Country.

0: me heart.
1: Too much love in a Louisiana heart.
0: Hey. There's too much love in this Mississippi heart.
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0: There's too much love in this Mississippi heart.

Donna Fargo, the happiest girl in the whole USA, right after Conway and Loretta got us started with Louisiana Woman, Mississippi Man. Both those songs ought to put a little daylight back in your step. Well, coming up next, we'll take it back to our spotlight here, 1977. Music from Glenn Campbell and Linda Ronstadt on the way on Pure American Country. It's Pure.

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4: Daytime highs approaching 78 today under overcast skies with a chance of thunderstorms. Winds out of the south, 8 to 15 miles per hour. Mainly cloudy skies expected. Tonight, chance of thunderstorms. Lows dip down to about 58. Daytime highs approaching 76. Tomorrow, sunshine mixed with clouds at times. And that's your forecast. I'm weatherology meteorologist Carol Foster. Get the latest weather updates online at minnesotadailyweather.com. Currently, 61.
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6: Welcome back to Pure American Country. I'm Zach Bennett, carrying on the legacy of Bill Cody. And let's make one more stop at our spotlight year, 1977. Alan Toussaint wrote this next one and recorded it first himself, drawing on memories of nights from his childhood in Louisiana. And Glenn Campbell heard the song, and he heard movement, brightness, and open road in the same melody. Here's Southern Nights.

0: George and Tammy with Near You, and Glenda Ronstadt before that with Blue Bayou. Glenn Campbell opened our final 1977 set with Southern Nights. A song may begin with the writer, but it can just keep traveling through demos, studios, years, and voices until another singer shows us something new inside it. And my friend Bill Cody always knew that the best songs, well, they're never used up. That wraps up this edition of Pure American Country. I'm Zach Bennett, proud to continue Bill's legacy. Thank you for spending part of your week with me. Pure American Country is written, produced, and engineered by me, Zach Bennett. Martin Davis is our executive producer. And until next time, take care of yourself and always keep a great country song close by.
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5: Fox News, I'm Angelo Bavaro. Impacts expected today on Hawaii from tropical storm Lala, expected to become a hurricane.
6: With a potential landfall late Saturday afternoon on the southern tip of the Big Island. 75-mile-an-hour wind gust will knock out power. Rainfall totals down in Hilo, 8 to 12 inches.
5: That is Fox's Mike Seidel. Luigi Mangione pleaded guilty to federal stalking charges Friday and admitted to killing UnitedHealthcare CEO Brian Thompson.
7: Mangione telling a federal judge this, quote, before traveling to New York, I used a 3D printer to make part of a gun. On the morning of December 4th, 2024, I shot Mr. Thompson in Manhattan, and he died. I knew what I was doing was illegal.
5: Fox's Chanley Painter. A lockdown at Virginia State University has been lifted after a shooting this morning. Five people were taken to hospitals, one in critical condition. 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
1: North Country Weather.
15: Daytime highs approaching 78. Today, under overcast skies with a chance of thunderstorms. Winds out of the south, 8 to 15 miles per hour. Mainly cloudy skies expected. Tonight, chance of thunderstorms. Lows dip down to about 58. Daytime highs approaching 76. Tomorrow, sunshine mixed with clouds at times. And that's your forecast. I'm weatherology meteorologist Kara Foster. Get the latest weather updates online at minnesotadailyweather.com. Right now, 63.
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16: Howdy, and welcome in to Rick Jackson's Country Classics. Our struggle to choose right over wrong is as old as the history of mankind itself. Why can't we just do the right thing? Well, that idea is right in the middle of an amazing number of Music Row tunes, and today we're going to line them up and let them roll. So do the right thing. Come along with us for our feature of Angels and Devils.
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She was sitting at the end of the bar when I saw her. And with a little wine and a little time, she would be a prize to win.

you are. Use the needle of your compass to sew up your broken heart. Ask directions from a genie in a bottle of Jim Beam, and she lies to you.

Tweedy. Second only to George Strait with 40 number one country singles, and that's one of them from 1966, and To See My Angel Cry. And speaking of George, let's get him in here. Sing one of his 50 number one singles and the single of the year from 2008 on our feature of Angels and Devils.

0: Now, essentially, that song is about a one-night stand. And in that song, she makes no apologies for it. From Juice Newton and Angel of the Morning. And I've got Johnny Cash coming up on our feature of Angels and Devils.
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13: North Country weather.
14: Daytime highs approaching 78 today under overcast skies with a chance of thunderstorms. Winds out of the south, 8 to 15 miles per hour. Mainly cloudy skies expected. Tonight, chance of thunderstorms. Lows dip down to about 58. Daytime highs approaching 76. Tomorrow, sunshine mixed with clouds at times. And that's your forecast. I'm weatherology meteorologist Carol Foster. Get the latest weather updates online at minnesotadailyweather.com. Right now, 63.
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0: Johnny Cash once said, "Sometimes I'm two people. Johnny is the nice one, and Cash causes all the trouble." Well, that quote was relived in the movie called Walk the Line, only it was June who spoke that about him in the movie. And that's the essence of our show today. We all have a little of both nasty and nice in us, and the reason for our show called Angels and Devils. Here comes Johnny Cash.

Their faces gaunt, their eyes are blurred, their shirts all soaked with sweat. He's riding hard to catch that herd, but he ain't caught 'em yet. 'Cause they've got to ride forever on that range up in the sky. All the horses snorting fire.

0: Joseph, whose mom said that not only could he sing at the age of three, but he could sing harmony too. And that brings up something about Joe. I think the award shows missed. I mean, Joe is so well known for his fun songs like that one. Nashville wasn't paying attention to the voice. Yeah, he can rip out the drywall with a fun song, but listen to him on a song like Ships That Don't Come In, and you'll hear a voice with range and power and a tear-your-heart-out cry that should have been rewarded. Joe never won the Male Vocalist Award, and I, for one, think that was a huge miss. And that was Joe with If the Devil Danced in Empty Pockets. And I got Keith Wheatley coming up next on our feature of Angels and Devils.
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4: North Country weather.
5: Daytime highs approaching 78 today under overcast skies with a chance of thunderstorms. Winds out of the south, 8 to 15 miles per hour. Mainly cloudy skies expected. Tonight, chance of thunderstorms. Lows dip down to about 58. Daytime highs approaching 76. Tomorrow, sunshine mixed with clouds at times. And that's your forecast. I'm weatherology meteorologist Carol Foster. Get the latest weather updates online at minnesotadailyweather.com. Right now, 63.
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get notes every once in a while from some folks who've just given up on the current crop of country music. And I understand that, but I would ask that you give at least some of them a chance. And at the top of that list, ironically, is Zach Top. That boy is 100% nothing but country, and I just love the guy. And I heard him say one time that this is his favorite singer of all time. So here you go, Zach Top, and for everybody else who loves Keith Whitley on our feature of Angels and Devils.

0: Chicks have always marveled at how such a big voice came from such a tiny gal. Martina only stands about 5'3", and it is something to hear her belt one out. But I'd remind folks about Brenda Lee. Brenda was only 4'9", which is why they called her Little Miss Dynamite. But man, she could shake shingles with that voice. I was lucky enough to meet Brenda several times, and she always had that beehive hairdo, which added some height. But I'm 6'3", and she would always joke, "I could pass by, you'd never even see me down here." But by golly, you could sure hear her. That's Brenda Lee. Coming up next, we've got Willie Nelson and Ray Charles on the way on our feature of Angels and Devils.
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11: Daytime highs approaching 78 today under overcast skies with a chance of thunderstorms. Winds out of the south, 8 to 15 miles per hour. Mainly cloudy skies expected. Tonight, chance of thunderstorms. Lows dip down to about 58. Daytime highs approaching 76. Tomorrow, sunshine mixed with clouds at times. And that's your forecast. I'm weatherology meteorologist Carol Foster. Get the latest weather updates online at minnesotadailyweather.com. Right now,
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0: For Ray Charles, I'm pretty sure there are two projects that secured his place in the Country Music Hall of Fame. His groundbreaking 1962 album called The Modern Sounds of Country and Western Music, which was the best-selling album of his incredibly long career. And it also featured the biggest song Ray ever recorded, the Don Gibson standard called I Can't Stop Loving You. The other was an album called Friendship, which included all kinds of country stars, including Mickey Gilley and Hank Jr. But the biggest song from that album was with Willie, and it hit number one, this song called Seven Spanish Angels. It's Willie Nelson and Ray Charles on our feature of Angels and Devils.

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1: I'm Paul Stevens. Luigi Mangione pleading guilty Friday to killing UnitedHealthcare CEO Brian Thompson's. Thompson's family saying in part, quote,
2: "Today's guilty plea marks an important step towards justice for Brian and for our family. While nothing will ease the pain of losing him, we are grateful that the federal justice system has held the person responsible for this heinous act accountable."
1: Fox's Chanley Painter. The Trump White House asking the Supreme Court to allow continued construction of the White House ballroom after a lower court halted that project.
3: The president's solicitor general argues the injunction issued by the lower court is extraordinary and unlawful as it halts construction on an integrated military complex, including a secure ballroom space vitally required by national security.
1: Fox's Jared Halpern. 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
15: Cloudy today with a chance for storms. Highs around 78. Winds out of the south, 8 to 15 miles per hour. Mainly cloudy tonight. Chance of thunderstorms. Lows level off around 58. Daytime highs approaching 76. Tomorrow, a blend of clouds and sun. And that's your forecast. I'm weatherology meteorologist Paul Frombly. Get the latest weather updates online at MinnesotaDailyWeather.com. Currently 66.
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16: Daniel's got a meeting with the Horned Man himself, and he's going down as we kick off this hour of Angels and Devils.

The devil went down to Georgia. He was looking for a soul to steal. He was in a bind because he was way behind and he was willing to make a deal. When he came across this young man sawing on a fiddle and playing it hot, and the devil jumped up on a hickory stump and said, "Boy, let me tell you what. I guess you didn't know it, but I'm a fiddle player too. And if you'd care to take a dare, I'll make a bet with you. Now you play pretty good fiddle, boy, but give the devil his due. I bet a fiddle of gold against your soul, because I think I'm better than you." The boy said, "My name's Johnny, and it might be a sin, but I'll take your bet, and you're going to regret, because I'm the best as ever been."

opened up his case and he said, "I'll start this show." And fire flew from his fingertips as he rosined up his bow. And he pulled the bow across the strings and it made an evil hiss. Then a band of demons joined in and it sounded something like this.

The devil bowed his head because he knew that he'd been beat. And he laid that golden fiddle on the ground at Johnny's feet. Johnny said, "Devil, just come on back if you ever want to try again. I done told you once, you son of a bitch, I'm the best."

0: and train.
1: That song was inspired by Hank Williams. Of course, that's Josh Turner, and that was his breakout hit, which he wrote while he was attending Belmont University after listening to a Hank Williams box set. And of course, Hank's alter ego was Luke the Drifter, which is the name he used when he recorded spiritual songs. And now we turn to Steve Wariner, who had the single and song of the year in 1998 with this great song called Holes in the Floor of Heaven. It's all about angels and devils on Rick Jackson's Country Classics.

0: Conway Twitty with another of his 40 number one songs. And here's something that'll surprise some folks. Conway spent the first 10 years of his career in pop music. True. And he was successful with songs like It's Only Make Believe, which hit number one on the pop charts and never reached the country charts at all. From 1956 to 1966, Conway never had a country hit. But he was from Friars Point, Mississippi. Country music had always been his first love. It was the music executives who forced him into pop music, so he finally broke free from his MGM contract, signed with Decca, and began his long trek into the Country Music Hall of Fame. You know, he still had 40 number one country hits. Imagine what he might have had if he'd been able to record the country music he loved for those first 10 years. Would have been something. Okay, coming up next, we've got music on the way from Kenny Chesney, Marty Robbins, and Dustin Lynch on our feature of Angels and Devils.
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10: Cloudy today with a chance for storms. Highs around 78. Winds out of the south, 8 to 15 miles per hour. Mainly cloudy tonight. Chance of thunderstorms. Lows level off around 58. Daytime highs approaching 76. Tomorrow, a blend of clouds and sun. And that's your forecast. I'm weatherology meteorologist Paul Frombly. Get the latest weather updates online at minnesotadailyweather.com. Currently 66.
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0: George Strait was the first one to record this song. It was supposed to be a part of his album called Troubadour. But then he passed on it at the last second, and Kenny Chesney was glad to pick it up, and it became a big hit for him. Here comes Everybody Wants to Go to Heaven. Nobody Wants to Go Now. It's Kenny Chesney and more of our feature of Angels and Devils.

0: Destin Lynch. It was his first hit. And I was excited because his voice had that deep baritone, dropping the bucket sound I love, and pure country. Shortly after that, he had 5 straight number 1 million sellers and looked like he just might take over. But it's been a few years now since he's had that kind of success, and it remains to be seen if he can regenerate that kind of interest. Destin Lynch coming up. We've got music on the way from Chris Stapleton and more of my feature of Angels and Devils.
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7: Cloudy today with a chance for storms. Highs around 78. Winds out of the south, 8 to 15 miles per hour. Mainly cloudy tonight. Chance of thunderstorms. Lows level off around 58. Daytime highs approaching 76. Tomorrow, a blend of clouds and sun. And that's your forecast. I'm weatherology meteorologist Paul Trombley. Get the latest weather updates online at minnesotadailyweather.com. Currently 66.
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Here comes Chris Stapleton, who has done things his own way. Chris owns the award shows. He's won 12 Grammys, 15 Country Music Association Awards, 11 Academy of Country Music Awards, 5 Billboard trophies, and yet Chris Stapleton has only had 3 number one songs in a career that spans 13 years. I can't think of a single artist who's had that much success at the award shows with so little success on the charts. But his fans could give a flip. They love his voice, his amazing skills on guitar, and most of all, the way he has so successfully found a way to twine country, blues, and rock in such a soulful way. And he's had several big hits, too, including this one called Broken Halos, a number one tune on our feature of Angels and Devils.

0: Nelson was born in 1933. For perspective, 1933 was the lowest point of the Great Depression. No TV, let alone any internet. America's involvement in World War II was still 8 years away, and Prohibition was still in effect, but about to be repealed. No Apple, no Walmart, there wasn't even an NBA, no basketball association back then, but there was a Willie Nelson, who was born in Abbott, Texas, 1933, and there still is. Willie is now 93 and still going strong. And there he is with Angel flying too close to the ground on our feature of Angels and Devils.
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9: North Country weather.
10: Cloudy today with a chance for storms. Highs around 78. Winds out of the south, 8 to 15 miles per hour. Mainly cloudy tonight. Chance of thunderstorms. Lows level off around 58. Daytime highs approaching 76. Tomorrow, a blend of clouds and sun. And that's your forecast. I'm weatherology meteorologist Paul Frombly. Get the latest weather updates online at MinnesotaDailyWeather.com. Currently, it's 70 degrees.
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0: Dick Cobb's one of the biggest hit makers of the 1980s. He had 12 number one songs in that decade, including this one called War as Hell on the home front, too. It's T.G. Shepherd and more of our feature of Angels and Devils.

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1: Fox News, I'm Angelo Bavaro. Iranian officials are pushing back on comments made by President Trump that the U.S. could make the Strait of Hormuz its territory.
2: Iran's deputy foreign minister, the latest to weigh in via X, saying, quote, the Strait of Hormuz cannot be seized by tweet, nor by aircraft carrier, nor by issuing an order.
1: Fox's Jonathan Hunt. President Trump highlighting dropping crime numbers during a trip to Long Island Friday.
3: According to the FBI's 2025 Uniform Crime Report, violent crime was down 9.3% from the previous year. Murder and non-negligent manslaughter was down 18.1%.
1: Fox's Anita Vogel. The National Hurricane Center expects Tropical Storm Lala to strengthen into a hurricane as it approaches Hawaii today ahead of a potentially rare landfall. 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
12: Cloudy today with a chance for storms. Highs around 78. Winds out of the south, 8 to 15 miles per hour. Mainly cloudy tonight. Chance of thunderstorms. Lows level off around 58. Daytime highs approaching 76. Tomorrow, a blend of clouds and sun. And that's your forecast. I'm weatherology meteorologist Paul Trombley. Get the latest weather updates online at minnesotadailyweather.com. Currently, it's 70 degrees.
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13: And mighty fine. Well, Kenny Chesney said everybody wants to go to heaven, but Hank Williams Jr. has got a qualifier. Here it is. If heaven ain't a lot like Dixie, I don't want to go. It's Bo Cephas on our feature of Angels in Death.
14: If heaven

And one of the all-time great country song titles, I'm the Only Hill My Mama Ever Raised, that's by Johnny Paycheck. Now, here comes Brad Paisley, who asked Dolly to sing with him on this song. This is what he said about it. Her voice is so angelic that it takes it to a more spiritual realm instantly. And my aunt loved her too, so I thought she was great and I wanted to have her on the single. Here's what Dolly said. I want to thank you, Brad, and congratulate you for one of the greatest songs I've ever heard and certainly one of the best songs that I've ever had the good fortune to sing in my entire career. I hear nothing but great comments about it, and I just lost a dear friend and they played it at his funeral. It was his favorite song ever. But all my living friends love it too, and I am truly proud to have been a part of this song. It's as good as anything I've done in my whole life, which is saying something. Here they come together, Brad Paisley, Dolly Parton, and When I Get Where I'm Going on our feature of Angels and Devils.

0: What a treasure he has been all these years. Boy, does he hit the heart of country music with the Stone Cold Country Harmonies and that song called Between the Devil and Me. And I got Martina McBride ready to show off her amazing voice next on our feature of Angels and Devils.
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18: North Country weather.
19: Cloudy today with a chance for storms. Highs around 78. Winds out of the south, 8 to 15 miles per hour. Mainly cloudy tonight. Chance of thunderstorms. Lows level off around 58. Daytime highs approaching 76. Tomorrow, a blend of clouds and sun. And that's your forecast. I'm weatherology meteorologist Paul Trombley. Get the latest weather updates online at minnesotadailyweather.com. Currently, it's 70 degrees.
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0: Of angels and devils, here's the angelic voice of Martina McBride, who won the Female Vocalist of the Year award 4 times. And here she comes on our feature of Angels and Demons.

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2: Rick Jackson's Country Classics.

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But then a kind old man took my hand and led me home.

0: A couple of years ago, Country Music Television produced a series of shows they titled CMT Giants, and Alabama was chosen for one of those specials. Jamie Johnson got up and sang that song on a special, and you could have heard a pin drop. It was so good. Even had Randy Owen and Teddy Gentry holding back tears listening to him sing Angels Among Us, one of Alabama's signature songs. Up next, the guy who said he made nearly as much money doing Taco Bell commercials as he did with his songs. And we got him next on our feature of Angels and Devils.
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9: North Country weather.
10: Cloudy today with a chance for storms. Highs around 78. Winds out of the south, 8 to 15 miles per hour. Mainly cloudy tonight. Chance of thunderstorms. Lows level off around 58. Daytime highs approaching 76. Tomorrow, a blend of clouds and sun. And that's your forecast. I'm weatherology meteorologist Paul Frombly. Get the latest weather updates online at minnesotadailyweather.com. Currently, it's 70 degrees.
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T. Graham Brown, who served as the primary singing narrator and face and voice for the Taco Bell Run for Your Border ads that ran for roughly 5 years. And he also sang jingles for McDonald's, Coca-Cola, Ford, and Disneyland. Said he was doing so much of that kind of commercial production, he hardly had time to tour or record. And said didn't mind either because he was raking it in. Here he comes, T. Graham Brown, with one of his hits called Hell and High Water, number one song on Rick Jackson's Country Classics, and our feature of Angels and Devils.

0: It's Royce and Jeannie Kendall, the Kendalls, a father and daughter duo that ironically had most of their hits with cheating songs. Angels and Devils is our feature. Got Charlie Pride in the Wings next on Rick Jackson's Country Classics.
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12: North Country weather.
13: Chance of thunderstorms with fog in spots early this afternoon, otherwise cloudy skies. Highs level off around 78. Winds out of the southwest, 8 to 15 miles per hour. Chance of thunderstorms tonight. Lows dip down to about 58. Mainly cloudy skies expected. That's your forecast. I'm weatherology meteorologist Paul Trombley. Get the latest weather updates online at minnesotadailyweather.com. Currently 72.
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So why do we struggle so much with right and wrong? Psychology Today says it's because our brains are wired for immediate survival, short-term rewards, and social comfort. And then added, our emotional impulses fight against long-term goals and the repercussions that might follow. So how do we fight against that? Well, they say stop, count to 10, and consider the problems that may arise with a hasty and possibly damaging decision. Or just listen to Charlie Pride. He's got a great solution on our feature of Angels and Devils.

Charlie Pride, and a great way to wrap up our feature of Angels and Devils. I hope you enjoyed the show today. Coming up next week, which country group do you think ranks the highest on the all-time Billboard country chart? Well, maybe it's the Charlie Daniels Band, Rascal Flatts. Statler Brothers might be a good pick, and you know, Zac Brown Band's got to be in there somewhere. Well, you don't need to guess any longer, because this coming week, we're going to count down the all-time top 10 groups in country music history. So join us for our feature of great country groups this coming weekend, right here on Rick Jackson's Country Classics, brought to you by Key United Stations Radio Networks and our boss, Stephen Jones. Thanks to Vanessa Kajikon for help behind the scenes. Gina Witt is our syndication director. Thanks to all the radio stations on our network. Thank you for joining us today for Rick Jackson's Country Classics. We'll see you again next week. I am Rick Jackson. Happy trails.

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1: I'm Paul Stevens. President Trump suggesting in a Friday speech on Long Island that he could take the unprecedented step of declaring the Strait of Hormuz as a U.S. territory. However,
2: Iran's deputy foreign minister, the latest to weigh in via X, saying, quote, the Strait of Hormuz cannot be seized by tweet, nor by aircraft carrier, nor by issuing an order.
1: Fox's Jonathan Hunt. Luigi Mangione pleading guilty to federal stalking charges Friday in connection with the 2024 shooting death of UnitedHealthcare CEO Brian Thompson.
3: He read a prepared statement expressing no remorse as Thompson's wife and family sat in the courtroom for the first time. Mangione telling a federal judge his motive was anger over his own severe back pain and his belief that the health insurance system worked against patients.
1: And that's Fox's Chan Lee Painter. 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
12: North Country weather.
13: Chance of thunderstorms with fog in spots early this afternoon. Otherwise, cloudy skies. Highs level off around 78. Winds out of the southwest, 8 to 15 miles per hour. Chance of thunderstorms tonight. Lows dip down to about 58. Mainly cloudy skies expected. That's your forecast. I'm weatherology meteorologist Paul Trombley. Get the latest weather updates online at MinnesotaDailyWeather.com. Currently 72.
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5: North Country weather.
6: Chance of thunderstorms with fog and spots early this afternoon. Otherwise, cloudy skies. Highs level off around 78. Winds out of the southwest, 8 to 15 miles per hour. Chance of thunderstorms tonight. Lows dip down to about 58. Mainly cloudy skies expected. That's your forecast. I'm weatherology meteorologist Paul Trombley. Get the latest weather updates online at minnesotadailyweather.com. Currently 72.
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1: I'm Paul Stevens. President Trump suggesting in a Friday speech on Long Island that he could take the unprecedented step of declaring the Strait of Hormuz as a U.S. territory. However,
2: Iran's deputy foreign minister, the latest to weigh in via X, saying, quote, the Strait of Hormuz cannot be seized by tweet, nor by aircraft carrier, nor by issuing an order.
1: Fox's Jonathan Hunt. Luigi Mangione pleading guilty to federal stalking charges Friday in connection with the 2024 shooting death of UnitedHealthcare CEO Brian Thompson.
3: He read a prepared statement expressing no remorse, as Thompson's wife and family sat in the courtroom for the first time. Mangione telling a federal judge his motive was anger over his own severe back pain and his belief that the health insurance system worked against patients.
1: And that's Fox's Chan Lee Painter. 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
9: North Country weather.
10: Chance of thunderstorms with fog and spots early this afternoon. Otherwise, cloudy skies. Highs level off around 78. Winds out of the southwest, 8 to 15 miles per hour. Chance of thunderstorms tonight. Lows dip down to about 58. Mainly cloudy skies expected. That's your forecast. I'm weatherology meteorologist Paul Trombley. Get the latest weather updates online at minnesotadailyweather.com. Currently 72.
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7: North Country weather.
8: Chance of thunderstorms with fog in spots early this afternoon. Otherwise, cloudy skies. Highs level off around 78. Winds out of the southwest, 8 to 15 miles per hour. Chance of thunderstorms tonight. Lows dip down to about 58. Mainly cloudy skies expected. That's your forecast. I'm weatherology meteorologist Paul Trombley. Get the latest weather updates online at minnesotadailyweather.com. Currently 72.
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2: Fox News, I'm Angelo Bavaro. What's expected to strengthen into Hurricane Lala is closing in on Hawaii.
3: Winds are picking up. Today is really the day that conditions will start deteriorating across Hawaii. Up first for impacts is the Big Island, which is south of us. They are under a hurricane warning there.
2: Fox's Katie Byrne. House Speaker Mike Johnson says Republicans are using the budget reconciliation process to help advance key parts of the Save America Act.
4: We added election integrity, the Save America Act, with some funding for troops and farmers. I don't think anybody who has common sense can vote against that, and we're awaiting the Senate's action so we can move it and get it to the president's desk.
2: That act has remained stalled in the Senate. Iran's chief justice says that country is the, quote, owner and ruler of the Strait of Hormuz after President Trump said the U.S. could make that waterway its territory. America is listening to Fox News.
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12: North Country weather.
13: Chance of thunderstorms this afternoon. Otherwise, cloudy skies. Daytime highs approaching 77. Southwest winds 8 to 15 miles per hour. Mainly cloudy skies expected tonight. Chance of thunderstorms. Lows dip down to about 58. Partly cloudy skies tomorrow. Highs around 76. And that's your forecast. I'm weatherology meteorologist Paul Frombly. Get the latest weather updates online at MinnesotaDailyWeather.com. Currently 77.
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4: Weather. Chance of thunderstorms this afternoon. Otherwise, cloudy skies. Daytime highs approaching 77. Southwest winds 8 to 15 miles per hour. Mainly cloudy skies expected tonight. Chance of thunderstorms. Lows dip down to about 58. Partly cloudy skies tomorrow. Highs around 76. And that's your forecast. I'm weatherology meteorologist Paul Frombly. Get the latest weather updates online at MinnesotaDailyWeather.com. Currently 77.
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1: Fox News, I'm Angelo Bavaro. What's expected to strengthen into Hurricane Lala is closing in on Hawaii.
2: Winds are picking up. Today is really the day that conditions will start deteriorating across Hawaii. Up first for impacts is the Big Island, which is south of us. They are under a hurricane warning there.
1: Fox's Katie Byrne. House Speaker Mike Johnson says Republicans are using the budget reconciliation process to help advance key parts of the Save America Act.
3: We added election integrity, the Save America Act, with some funding for troops and farmers. I don't think anybody who has common sense can vote against that, and we're awaiting the Senate's action so we can move it and get it to the president's desk.
1: That act has remained stalled in the Senate. Iran's chief justice says that country is the, quote, owner and ruler of the Strait of Hormuz after President Trump said the U.S. could make that waterway its territory. 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
9: North Country weather.
10: Chance of thunderstorms this afternoon. Otherwise, cloudy skies. Daytime highs approaching 77. Southwest winds 8 to 15 miles per hour. Mainly cloudy skies expected tonight. Chance of thunderstorms. Lows dip down to about 58. Partly cloudy skies tomorrow. Highs around 76. And that's your forecast. I'm weatherology meteorologist Paul Frombly. Get the latest weather updates online at minnesotadailyweather.com. Currently 77.
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Bill walked me to my door last night, and he said, "Before I go, there's something about our love affair that I have a right to know." 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

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And when his eyes met mine, I said, who we love and why we love, it's hard to understand.

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7: North Country weather.
8: Chance of thunderstorms this afternoon. Otherwise, cloudy skies. Daytime highs approaching 77. Southwest winds 8 to 15 miles per hour. Mainly cloudy skies expected tonight. Chance of thunderstorms. Lows dip down to about 58. Partly cloudy skies tomorrow. Highs around 76. And that's your forecast. I'm weatherology meteorologist Paul Frombly. Get the latest weather updates online at minnesotadailyweather.com. Currently 77.
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1: News. I'm Carmen Roberts. President Trump ramps up economic pressure on Iran, but Tehran is betting high oil and gas prices will force him to back down.
2: Pretty soon I'll be declaring the Hormuz Strait a territory of the United States.
3: Perhaps he's talking figuratively, meaning that the U.S. would keep that blockade to keep controlling the strait, at least in the president's view. Iran obviously has a very different view.
1: Fox's Jonathan Hunt in Tel Aviv. The national average for gas in the U.S. is $4.07 a gallon. That is the highest ever for this day. And Virginia State University has lifted the campus lockdown after a mass shooting, but says it is maintaining a strong police presence there. Early this morning, five people were shot and injured, one critically. Police are searching for multiple suspects. America's listening to Fox News.
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10: North Country weather.
11: Chance of thunderstorms this afternoon. Otherwise, cloudy skies. Daytime highs approaching 77. Southwest winds 8 to 15 miles per hour. Mainly cloudy skies expected tonight. Chance of thunderstorms. Lows dip down to about 58. Partly cloudy skies tomorrow. Highs around 76. And that's your forecast. Meteorologist Paul Frombly. Get the latest weather updates online at MinnesotaDailyWeather.com. Currently 78.
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7: North Country weather.
8: Thunderstorms likely this afternoon. Otherwise, cloudy skies expected. Daytime highs approaching 79. Winds out of the southwest, 8 to 15 miles per hour. Mainly cloudy skies expected tonight. Chance of thunderstorms. Lows level off around 58. And that's your forecast. I'm weatherology meteorologist Paul Frombly. Get the latest weather updates online at MinnesotaDailyWeather.com. Currently 78.
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10: Breaker 19, this here's a rubber duck. You got a copy on me, Big Ben? Come on. Yeah, 10-4, Big Ben, for sure, for sure. By golly, it's clean, clear to Flagtown. Come on. Yeah, it's a big 10-4 there, Big Ben. Yeah, we definitely got the front door, good buddy. Mercy sakes alive, looks like we got us a convoy.
11: It was the dark of the moon on the 6th of June in a Kenworth pulling logs. Cab over Pete with a reefer on and a Jimmy hauling hogs. We is heading for Bear on I-10 about a mile out of Shaky Town. I says, Pigpen, this here's a rubber duck and I'm about to put the hammer down.

0: this here's a duck, and you want to back off them hogs? 10-4, about 5 miles or so. 10, roger, them hogs is getting intense up here.
1: By the time we got into Tulsa Town, we had 85 trucks in all. But they's a roadblock up on the Cloverleaf, and them bears was wall to wall. Yeah, them Smokies as thick as bugs on a bumper. They even had a bear in the air. I says, calling all trucks, this here's the duck. We about to

0: fucking terrific, Ben. You're still too close. Yeah, them hawks are starting to close up my sinuses. Mercy sakes, you better back off another 10.
1: Well, we rolled up Interstate 44 like a rocket sled on rails. We tore up all of our swindle sheets and left them setting on the scales. By the time we hit that Chi-town, them bears was getting smart. They'd brought up some reinforcements from the Illinois National Guard. There's armored cars and tanks and jeeps and rigs of every size. Yeah, them chicken coops was full of bears and choppers filled the skies. Well, we shot the line, we went for broke with 1,000 screaming trucks and 11 long-haired friends of Jesus in a chartreuse microbus.
0: Yeah, rubber duck to Sodbuster. Come on there, yeah. 10-4 Sodbuster. Listen, you want to put that microbus in behind that suicide jockey? Yeah, he's hauling dynamite and he needs all the help he can get.
1: Well, we laid a strip for the Jersey Shore and prepared to cross the line. I could see the bridge was lined with bears, but it didn't have a doggone dime. I says, Pigpen, this here's a rubber duck. We just ain't going to pay no toll. So we crashed the gate doing 98. I says, let them truckers

0: York, Big Ben. What's your 20?
1: Omaha.
0: Well, they ought to know what to do with them hogs out there for sure. Well, mercy sakes, good buddy. We're going to back on out here, so keep the bugs off your glass and the bears off your tail. We'll catch you on the flip-flop. This here's a rubber duck on the side. We gone. Bye-bye.
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3: News. I'm Carmen Roberts. President Trump ramps up economic pressure on Iran, but Tehran is betting high oil and gas prices will force him to back down.
4: Pretty soon I'll be declaring the Hormuz Strait a territory of the United States.
5: Perhaps he's talking figuratively, meaning that the U.S. would keep that blockade to keep controlling the strait, at least in the president's view. Iran obviously has a very different view.
3: Fox's Jonathan Hunt in Tel Aviv. The national average for gas in the U.S. is $4.07 a gallon. That is the highest ever for this day. And Virginia State University has lifted the campus lockdown after a mass shooting, but says it is maintaining a strong police presence there. Early this morning, five people were shot and injured, one critically. Police are searching for multiple suspects. America's listening to Fox News.
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11: North Country weather.
12: Thunderstorms likely this afternoon. Otherwise, cloudy skies expected. Daytime highs approaching 79. Winds out of the southwest, 8 to 15 miles per hour. Mainly cloudy skies expected tonight. Chance of thunderstorms. Lows level off around 58. And that's your forecast. I'm weatherology meteorologist Paul Trombley. Get the latest weather updates online at MinnesotaDailyWeather.com. Currently 78.
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town to town. I have a lot of Dad's fans and friends come around. They say I know Hank would be proud of you if he were here today. While we're all so glad and we know he would be too, that you're carrying on his music this way. Yes, they say Hank was the all-time great. And we know you'll be just as good as your dad. But I just smile and say there'll never be another Hank Williams, friends. That's the part that always makes him sad.

0: So many times when I'm on that stage, I feel something go through me. And for a minute, I'm in a different world. And that's when it does something to me. The people are hollering and clapping real loud while I'm out there taking my bows. I look up toward the ceiling and say to myself, listen, Dad, just listen to that crowd. But as the show goes on, the people clap and holler more. I start to sing another of your great songs. That's the time that I know, although you're gone, your music will live on and on and on.
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7: North Country weather.
8: Thunderstorms likely this afternoon. Otherwise, cloudy skies expected. Daytime highs approaching 79. Winds out of the southwest, 8 to 15 miles per hour. Mainly cloudy skies expected tonight. Chance of thunderstorms. Lows level off around 58. And that's your forecast. I'm weatherology meteorologist Paul Frombly. Get the latest weather updates online at MinnesotaDailyWeather.com. Currently 78.
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their horns were black and shiny, and their hot breath he could feel. A bolt of fear went through him as they thundered through the sky, for he saw the riders coming hard, and he heard their mournful cry.

their faces gaunt, their eyes are blurred, their shirts all soaked with sweat. He's riding hard to catch that herd, but he ain't caught 'em yet. 'Cause they've got to ride forever on that range up in the sky, all the horses snorting fire.

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1: I'm Daria Albinger, batting down the hatches, Hawaii. A hurricane warning is now in effect for the islands as they prepare for Lala. This is a big lumbering system which could bring strong wind and heavy rain to the islands, and the Big Island could take the brunt of this storm. There is a runoff in South Carolina's Republican nomination for U.S. Senate. Congressman Ralph Norman tells Fox News he is the right person for the job.
2: My agenda is very simple. Save Act. Save Act, Save Act. And if it means nuking the filibuster, I will do that. If it means putting the walk, having the walking filibuster, I will do that.
1: And Norman faces Darlene Graham. She's the sister of the late Senator Lindsey Graham and was nominated by the governor to serve the rest of his term. The election is August 25th. The candidates will debate this coming Tuesday. 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
8: North Country weather.
9: Thunderstorms likely this afternoon. Otherwise, cloudy skies expected. Daytime highs approaching 79. Winds out of the southwest, 8 to 15 miles per hour. Mainly cloudy skies expected tonight. Chance of thunderstorms. Lows level off around 58. And that's your forecast. I'm weatherology meteorologist Paul Trombley. Get the latest weather updates online at MinnesotaDailyWeather.com. Right now, it's 80 degrees.
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5: North Country weather.
6: Thunderstorms likely this afternoon. Otherwise, cloudy skies expected. Daytime highs approaching 79. Winds out of the southwest, 8 to 15 miles per hour. Mainly cloudy skies expected tonight. Chance of thunderstorms. Lows level off around 58. And that's your forecast. I'm weatherology meteorologist Paul Frombly. Get the latest weather updates online at MinnesotaDailyWeather.com. Right now, it's 80 degrees.
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1: Well, he walks out in the arena, all dressed up to the brim. Said he just came down from a place called Highland Rim. Well, he said he came to ride the horse, the one they call the Brute. But he didn't look like a cowboy in his continental suit.

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2: I'm Daria Albinger, batting down the hatches, Hawaii. A hurricane warning is now in effect for the islands as they prepare for Lala. This is a big lumbering system which could bring strong wind and heavy rain to the islands, and the Big Island could take the brunt of this storm. There is a runoff in South Carolina's Republican nomination for U.S. Senate. But Congressman Ralph Norman tells Fox News he is the right person for the job.
3: My agenda is very simple. Save Act. And if it means nuking the filibuster, I will do that. If it means having the walking filibuster, I will do that.
2: And Norman faces Darlene Graham. She's the sister of the late Senator Lindsey Graham and was nominated by the governor to serve the rest of his term. The election is August 25th. The candidates will debate this coming Tuesday. 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
9: North Country weather.
10: Thunderstorms likely this afternoon. Otherwise, cloudy skies expected. Daytime highs approaching 79. Winds out of the southwest, 8 to 15 miles per hour. Mainly cloudy skies expected tonight. Chance of thunderstorms. Lows level off around 58. And that's your forecast. I'm weatherology meteorologist Paul Frombly. Get the latest weather updates online at MinnesotaDailyWeather.com. Right now, it's 80 degrees.
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4: Thunderstorms likely this afternoon. Otherwise, cloudy skies expected. Daytime highs approaching 79. Winds out of the southwest, 8 to 15 miles per hour. Mainly cloudy skies expected tonight. Chance of thunderstorms. Lows level off around 58. And that's your forecast. I'm weatherology meteorologist Paul Frombly. Get the latest weather updates online at MinnesotaDailyWeather.com. Right now, it's 80 degrees.
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1: I'm Carmen Roberts. Lala becomes a hurricane with 75-mile-an-hour winds as it aims for the Big Island in Hawaii.
2: So people spent most of yesterday getting ready. You could see long lines at gas stations and stores. Hawaii Governor Josh Green has declared a state of emergency here. There's at least 180 service members with the Hawaii National Guard standing by.
1: Fox Weather's Katie Byrne. Lala is about 90 miles south-southeast of South Point, Hawaii. Iran says it's not giving up control of the Strait of Hormuz, regardless of President Trump's declaration that he might declare it a U.S. territory.
3: We have the blockade. No ships get through unless we want them to.
4: As of August 12th, CENTCOM says the U.S. has redirected 59 commercial vessels, disabled three, and boarded two ships to make sure they are complying with the blockade.
1: Fox's Madeline Rivera. 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
9: North Country weather.
10: Chance of thunderstorms tonight. Otherwise, mainly cloudy skies expected. Lows level off around 58. Winds out of the northwest, 8 to 15 miles per hour. Sunshine mixed with clouds at times. Tomorrow, high temperatures reach up to 76. Lows around 53. Tomorrow night, clear skies. That's your forecast. I'm weatherology meteorologist Paul Trombley. Get the latest weather updates online at minnesotadailyweather.com. Right now, it's 77 degrees.
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0: 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The Beltrami County Fair going on all weekend long. 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So stop on by. We're right across from the Beef Barn at the Beltrami County Fair. 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
6: Chance of thunderstorms tonight. Otherwise, mainly cloudy skies expected. Lows level off around 58. Winds out of the northwest, 8 to 15 miles per hour. Sunshine mixed with clouds at times. Tomorrow, high temperatures reach up to 76. Lows around 53. Tomorrow night, clear skies. That's your forecast. I'm weatherology meteorologist Paul Trombley. Get the latest weather updates online at minnesotadailyweather.com. Right now, it's 77 degrees.
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2: I'm Carmen Roberts. La La becomes a hurricane with 75-mile-an-hour winds as it aims for the Big Island in Hawaii.
3: So people spent most of yesterday getting ready. You could see long lines at gas stations and stores. Hawaii Governor Josh Green has declared a state of emergency here. There's at least 180 service members with the Hawaii National Guard standing by.
2: Fox Weather's Katie Byrne. La La is about 90 miles south-southeast of South Point, Hawaii. Iran says it's not giving up control of the Strait of Hormuz, regardless of President Trump's declaration that he might declare it a U.S. territory.
4: We have the blockade. No ships get through unless we want them to.
5: As of August 12th, CENTCOM says the U.S. has redirected 59 commercial vessels, disabled three, and boarded two ships to make sure they are complying with the blockade.
2: Fox's Madeline Rivera. 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
10: North Country Weather.
11: Chance of thunderstorms tonight. Otherwise, mainly cloudy skies expected. Lows level off around 58. Winds out of the northwest, 8 to 15 miles per hour. Sunshine mixed with clouds at times. Tomorrow, high temperatures reach up to 76. Lows around 53. Tomorrow night, clear skies. That's your forecast. I'm weatherology meteorologist Paul Trombley. Get the latest weather updates online at MinnesotaDailyWeather.com. Right now, it's 77 degrees.
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5: North Country weather.
6: Chance of thunderstorms tonight. Otherwise, mainly cloudy skies expected. Lows level off around 58. Winds out of the northwest, 8 to 15 miles per hour. Sunshine mixed with clouds at times. Tomorrow, high temperatures reach up to 76. Lows around 53. Tomorrow night, clear skies. That's your forecast. I'm weatherology meteorologist Paul Trombley. Get the latest weather updates online at minnesotadailyweather.com. Right now, it's 77 degrees.
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Marty Robbins down in El Paso a little while back. And now Miss Patty Page, or one of them, is a wearing black. And Kathy's clown has Don and Phil where they feel like they could die. If we keep on losing our singers like that, I'll be the only one you can buy. Let's

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1: I'm Daria Aldinger. Hawaii is under a hurricane warning as Lala nears the Big Island. Michael Brennan with the National Hurricane Center.
2: This rainfall will produce life-threatening flash flooding and mudslides. And then large and dangerous waves are going to continue to affect portions of the Hawaiian Islands all the way through the weekend.
1: Officials are urging residents statewide to stay off the roads. The Senate is expected to vote on the Save America Act when they return from recess. And House Speaker Mike Johnson says the sooner the better.
3: Even 72% of Democrats think you ought to have a valid ID to vote. So it's not a controversial proposition, but the Democrats in the Congress are holding it up. And you have to ask yourself why. The president, I think, is right. Some of them just, they want to have the pathway open for cheating.
1: Johnson speaking to Fox News Sunday. 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
9: Chance of thunderstorms tonight. Otherwise, mainly cloudy skies expected. Lows level off around 58. Winds out of the northwest, 8 to 15 miles per hour. Sunshine mixed with clouds at times. Tomorrow, high temperatures reach up to 76. Lows around 53. Tomorrow night, clear skies. That's your forecast. I'm weatherology meteorologist Paul Trombley. Get the latest weather updates online at minnesotadailyweather.com. Right now, 78.
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0: 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And then we spied a sign that says eat gas now. We decided to whip in and pick up some chow at the old home filler up and keep on a truckin' cafe.
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0: Now we've been every place between here and South Sioux, and we've seen us a truck stop waitress or two. But this gal's built like a burlap bag full of bobcats. She's got it together. While she filled my tank, I said, thank you, honey. 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I gave her the money. Old Sloan just sat there watching and wagging and wishing. I says, you wait in the truck, boy. Then I went inside. She says, what'll it be? I says, a cup of your best and a number three. She came back with an order to go and a quart of hot sea and a bone for Sloan. I said, much obliged. Old Sloan give a bark. I left her a buck and he left his heart at the old home filler up and keep on a truckin' cafe.

Well, Saturday night, and we was trucking along. Yeah, me and old Sloan was getting it on. I said, Sloan, I've been thinking on getting up my courage, and tonight's the night. Well, I popped the clutch, gave Tranny a spin, took the BB Town ram, and slid on in to the old home filler up and keep on a trucking, yeah.

Well, I got me stool, took a load off my shoes, made Mavis an offer that she couldn't refuse. She says, how'd you like to go for a ride with me and old Sloan? I just had my truck washed. She allowed us out, sounded like a whole lot of fun, but we was gonna have to wait until the dishes was done. And was it all right with me if she brought along her mother as a chaperone? I said, why not? Well, we geared that tranny into super low, and the four of us went to see a picture show. Yeah, I took him to the drive-in theater over by Pisgah to see True Grit. Saw the late, late show, old Sloan hit the sack, and then along about 2 o'clock, I hauled him on back to the old home, fill her up, and keep on the trucking cafe.

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3: North Country weather.
4: Chance of thunderstorms tonight. Otherwise, mainly cloudy skies expected. Lows level off around 58. Winds out of the northwest, 8 to 15 miles per hour. Sunshine mixed with clouds at times. Tomorrow, high temperatures reach up to 76. Lows around 53. Tomorrow night, clear skies. That's your forecast. I'm weatherology meteorologist Paul Trombley. Get the latest weather updates online at minnesotadailyweather.com. Right now, 78.
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2: I'm Daria Aldinger. Hawaii is under a hurricane warning as Lala nears the Big Island. Michael Brennan with the National Hurricane Center.
3: This rainfall will produce life-threatening flash flooding and mudslides. And then large and dangerous waves are going to continue to affect portions of the Hawaiian Islands all the way through the weekend.
2: Officials are urging residents statewide to stay off the roads. The Senate is expected to vote on the Save America Act when they return from recess. And House Speaker Mike Johnson says the sooner the better.
4: Even 72% of Democrats think you ought to have a valid ID to vote. So it's not a controversial proposition, but the Democrats in the Congress are holding it up. And you have to ask yourself why. The president, I think, is right. Some of them just, they want to have the pathway open for cheating.
2: Johnson speaking to Fox News Sunday. 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
12: Chance of thunderstorms tonight. Otherwise, mainly cloudy skies expected. Lows level off around 58. Winds out of the northwest, 8 to 15 miles per hour. Sunshine mixed with clouds at times. Tomorrow, high temperatures reach up to 76. Lows around 53. Tomorrow night, clear skies. That's your forecast. I'm weatherology meteorologist Paul Trombley. Get the latest weather updates online at minnesotadailyweather.com. Right now, 78.
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I get to thinking lots of times about back when I was a lad, of the old home place where I grew up, of the days both good and bad. My overalls were hand-me-downs, my shoes were full of holes. I used to walk 4 miles to school every day, through the rain, the sleet, and the cold. I've seen the nights when my daddy would cry for the things that his family would need. But all he ever got was a Badland farm and 7 hungry mouths to feed. And yet our home fire never flickered once. 'Cause when all these things went wrong, Mama took the hymn book down and Mama sang a song.

I've been rocked to sleep many a night to the tune of What a Friend. 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
3: North Country weather.
4: Chance of thunderstorms tonight. Otherwise, mainly cloudy skies expected. Lows level off around 58. Winds out of the northwest, 8 to 15 miles per hour. Sunshine mixed with clouds at times. Tomorrow, high temperatures reach up to 76. Lows around 53. Tomorrow night, clear skies. That's your forecast. I'm weatherology meteorologist Paul Trombley. Get the latest weather updates online at minnesotadailyweather.com. Right now, 78.
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1: I'm Carmen Roberts. Hurricane Lala is spinning towards Hawaii about 65 miles from South Point. Fox Weather's hurricane specialist Brian Norcross says it's tough to predict this one.
2: It's really complicated because we have huge mountains on this island, and that's disrupting the flow of the air of exactly what we're going to get.
1: And this week's flooding in Indiana leaves at least five people dead, and rivers are still rising. Governor Mike Braun.
3: People are surprised, even though they didn't get the heavy rain, as it moves through places like Anderson and Indianapolis. There are going to be displacements. It's going to impact homes insured, underinsured, and not insured.
1: And police in Virginia are still searching for whoever shot and injured five people early this morning on Virginia State's campus. America's listening to Fox News.
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8: North Country weather.
9: Chance of thunderstorms tonight. Otherwise, mainly cloudy skies expected. Lows level off around 58. Winds out of the northwest, 8 to 15 miles per hour. Sunshine mixed with clouds at times. Tomorrow, high temperatures reach up to 76. Lows around 53. Tomorrow night, clear skies. That's your forecast. I'm weatherology meteorologist Paul Trombley. Get the latest weather updates online at minnesotadailyweather.com. Currently, it's 73 degrees.
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0: 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Carnival Armband, noon to 5 here today. Maryland Shutter Country Stage is already underway. That'll go until about 10 o'clock tonight with the last jam session starting at 8. And then tomorrow, everything gets started at 10 a.m. in the Shutter Stage with the Cowboy Church starting at 10 a.m. And let's see, wristbands for the Carnival Armband is noon to 5. And then all the activities going on throughout the day. Beltrami County Fair going on through Sunday. 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
3: Chance of thunderstorms tonight. Otherwise, mainly cloudy skies expected. Lows level off around 58. Winds out of the northwest, 8 to 15 miles per hour. Sunshine mixed with clouds at times. Tomorrow, high temperatures reach up to 76. Lows around 53. Tomorrow night, clear skies. That's your forecast. I'm weatherology meteorologist Paul Trombley. Get the latest weather updates online at MinnesotaDailyWeather.com. Currently, it's 73 degrees.
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2: I'm Carmen Roberts. Hurricane Lala is spinning towards Hawaii about 65 miles from South Point. Fox Weather's hurricane specialist Brian Norcross says it's tough to predict this one.
3: It's really complicated because we have huge mountains on this island, and that's disrupting the flow of the air of exactly what we're going to get.
2: And this week's flooding in Indiana leaves at least 5 people dead, and rivers are still rising. Governor Mike Braun.
4: People are surprised, even though they didn't get the heavy rain, as it moves through places like Anderson and Indianapolis, there are going to be displacements. It's going to impact homes insured, underinsured, and not insured.
2: And police in Virginia are still searching for whoever shot and injured 5 people early this morning on Virginia State's campus. America's listening to Fox News.
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9: Chance of thunderstorms tonight. Otherwise, mainly cloudy skies expected. Lows level off around 58. Winds out of the northwest, 8 to 15 miles per hour. Sunshine mixed with clouds at times. Tomorrow, high temperatures reach up to 76. Lows around 53. Tomorrow night, clear skies. That's your forecast. I'm weatherology meteorologist Paul Trombley. Get the latest weather updates online at MinnesotaDailyWeather.com. Currently, it's 73 degrees.
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2: North Country weather.
3: Chance of thunderstorms tonight. Otherwise, mainly cloudy skies expected. Lows level off around 58. Winds out of the northwest, 8 to 15 miles per hour. Sunshine mixed with clouds at times. Tomorrow, high temperatures reach up to 76. Lows around 53. Tomorrow night, clear skies. That's your forecast. I'm weatherology meteorologist Paul Trombley. Get the latest weather updates online at MinnesotaDailyWeather.com. Currently, it's 73 degrees.
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